0: That one is Coterie. Lay Your Head. 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
0: And you know what? What if you're somebody who doesn't love your job? Because you know, you heard her, she goes, I love my job. I love my job. Luckily for me, I love it to the point where it just doesn't actually feel like work. You know, just like any other job, you have days or you have moments where they're just, everything comes with pros and cons. And there are just days like, I don't want to even be here. But that's because just, I'm either being lazy or there's a lot going on, like in my personal life, that sometimes it can be a little bit hard just to come in, stand here and be like, guys, it's a radio show, welcome. But you know what, if you're sitting there and you're like, bro, I don't even want to like my job one bit, I hope you dig deep into your soul, you figure it out what it is that you actually like to do, and hopefully eventually, you know, you're gonna find somebody that you genuinely just enjoy doing, so you can enjoy waking up every day, you know, to your work. See, it's my Motivation Monday, working on the new daily. I don't know. I hope it is. Coming up in the last playlist this last hour, got Drex Project, Mali, Sons of Zion. 466 on the text line. Let me know what you want to hear. We'll get back into the music right now. Brother Rod, Sun Goes Down on FM.

You'll shoot down. You're tuning in. It's Inu FM, the beat of the Pacific, or Aotearoa. Coming up next, though, let's have a look back at a little bit of a throwback if you are a millennial and whether or not you remember this game, because this lady has triggered a lot of people's memories, and I want to see if it's going to trigger yours as well.

0: Dance or Sunset. You are tuning in to New FM. If you haven't been keeping up to date with Dance, follow him on Instagram. I think he's on TikTok as well as Facebook. Keep up to date with what Toko has been up to. Now, if you are a millennial, I want to help you trigger your memory or to just unlock a core memory, because all thanks to someone online by the name of Jody. Jody has everybody remembering just things or games and phrases that they would have said back in their days, and have a little bit of a listen to this, if this brings back any memories for you.
1: My mother, your mother, lives down the street, 1819 Marble Street. Every night they have a fight, and this is what they say to me. Boys are rotten, made out of cotton. Girls are sexy, made out of Pepsi.
0: Does anybody remember this? Does anybody remember this? And I remember you would do this with hand games, and it would be like 1819 Marble Street. And every time, you know, you've got to be with somebody else. And I was like, damn, this is a core memory unlocked. So just listening to that, 466 on the text line, what core memory has that just unlocked for you? Or what core memory do you like to be unlocked? What core memory? Do you know what? At this point, you've probably lost your memory, because I don't even know how to... Yeah, you know what? Just what's your favorite memory from your core? From your core? Let's forget about my question. Let's get back into the music. Imani J, Talk Is Cheap. It's New Femme.

0: vibes. You're tuning in at Tuneo FM. It is your new daily with me, CNO Monica, today. And if you've just tuned in, I just finished unlocking a core memory for some of you millennials, Kataki, by playing this.
1: My mother, your mother, lives down the street, 1819 Marble Street. Every night they have a fight and this is what they say to me.
0: And because English is my second language, I was struggling to get the words out of my mouth and be like to you, hey, what do you remember, like, from your childhood? What does that unlock in your memory, right? Because I was listening to this, I was like, damn, that's the hand game, right? And you do it with somebody else and you play like, da-da-da, my mother's here, and every time, da-da-da-da-da. Somebody has just sent this and I don't remember. Is she, was she, lollipop? Is she, was she, woo? And I feel like I should remember, but I don't. But this one, I'm like, why can't I remember this one for sure? This says, my boyfriend gave me an apple. My boyfriend gave me a pear. I threw him over London. I threw him over France. I threw him over the Harbour Bridge in just his underpants. I don't know that one. But somebody's written this one, and I remember the beginning of it. And it goes, my boyfriend gave me a kiss on the lips, and I threw him down the stairs. But the apple and the pear part, I don't remember. And, you know, the other day I saw somebody, they were doing, like, spring cleaning, and then they found their chatterings. And I was like, oh, man. And I feel what I've been trying to look at, or when I look at the generation now, what is going to unlock their core memory when they become older? Because I feel like now it's these little, these Diolia squishy toys that are bloody expensive. It's like, what, almost $20 for one? Like, they don't have anything that's, or a toy that's like a good quality toy. Do you know what I'm saying? Yeah. Anyways, back into the music. When we come back, we are catching up with Henry to find out what's going on the Rush. This one here is Kenyon Brown with Island Girl on UFM.

0: featuring Miss Shan. It is called Get It Back. You're tuning in to your new daily with Sia, and we currently do have Henry right now, but that's because we're about to swap
1: over. Have you ever done a crossover with each other?
0: And can I be honest? I feel really weird right now because this is like, this is not normal.
1: Yeah, well, we talk with each other every single day.
0: I know, but this is different.
1: But you're about to leave and I'm about to start.
0: And I can't wait. I'm not going to lie, I'm feeling a little bit tired.
1: Are you?
0: I feel sorry for the listeners though, because that first hour, I don't know what language I was speaking. And I was like, there's no one here to translate. So I said to them, if you don't understand my lingo, just wait for any of my translators to actually arrive into the office. But speaking of office, where the hell is everybody?
1: Well, I will be honest. I did come in here and forget that you were actually doing your daily. It wasn't until I walked past the studio and I said, oh, I forgot it's not Monica today.
0: Like, it's someone pretty.
1: Oh, wow. I said, wow.
0: But the rush, you're riding solo for the week.
1: Yes.
0: What's happening today?
1: Oh, you know, we're going to get up to no good. All the things that we're not allowed to do when you're here. I'm just going to sing.
0: Like what?
1: Sing for four
0: hours. Please don't do that.
1: Well, I did tell Boss Lady.
0: You know that irritates me.
1: Well, you're not here.
0: True, I won't listen.
1: Well, I told Boss Lady Tash, it's either we play 4 hours straight music, no talking.
0: Or you're going to talk nonstop.
1: Or it's 4 hours of me talking, no music.
0: Okay. I'm going to challenge you. Do 1 whole hour just talking nonstop, no music.
1: Easy. I could do the whole
0: day. And go live.
1: I could do the whole day.
0: Live that, just so I can actually watch it from home. You've got Henry taking over for the rush soon. A new daily show is wrapping up in a little bit, but if you still got any last minute requests, 4 6

0: That one is Siwa. It is called A Dive Deeper. That wraps us up for you, New Daily.
1: I love my job. I love my job. I love my job.
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0: With the CR taking over for Atoko Monica just for this week only. And that is me, man. Thank you so much for having me for your Motivational Monday. I hope that I did motivate you in one way or another. If not, I'm going to do better. I'm going to do my best to do better tomorrow, because tomorrow's theme, I believe it is Teach Me Tuesday. So we're going to try and learn something useful together, life hacks, knowledge, advice, all that kind of stuff. So if you have any that you can give to me, 466 on the text line, send it through or slide it through on the DMs up on the social media. Henry's got you next for your new rush. Not new rush, for the rush show. And Morning Shack's back from tomorrow morning. I'm out. I'm going to go and enjoy my afternoon. The news is coming up very shortly for you too. Later, bye.
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0: rana koutou katoa toa ko tōku ingoa ko atitahi pōtaka Dews, and this is your news. New Zealand First is proposing to buy back the Bank of New Zealand from National Australia Bank and merging it with Kiwi Bank to form a new state-owned backing a New Zealand-owned bank entity. The purchase is estimated to come at a cost of $20 billion. But National Party leader Christopher Luxon says buying back BNZ is not on the cards if they return to government.
1: That's not going to happen. Go back and look at the pledge card we did in 2023. There were eight things on that, and we've delivered on all eight. We want economic growth. That's really our focus. We want no new taxes. We want compulsory KiwiSaver. We want paid parental leave extended, better school results, tougher consequences for criminals, faster healthcare, more medicines. We're making progress on all of
0: Labor leader Chris Hipkins is confident he can win back Auckland as his party launched their election campaign in South Auckland. Hipkins, alongside his deputy Carmel Sipuloni, local candidates Jenny Salesa and Kieran Leone, and newcomer Rakesh Naidu, braved heavy rain to meet with South Aucklanders at the Ōtara Market on Saturday before heading to a volunteer rally at Wātiamarae in Mangere. He met with stallholders and market goers, almost all of whom said the cost of living was the biggest issue they wanted fixed heading into the election. Speaking to media after the rally, Hipkins said winning Auckland was really important for the party. The Pacific Islands Media Association has had a change of guard, with senior Papua New Guinea journalist Neville Choi taking over as PENA president, replacing veteran Tongan journalist Kalafi Moala. PENA manager Makareta Komai says the agency has strengthened its foundations, built new partnerships, and ensures they continue to have a strong voice on issues affecting Pacific media. She says they are better positioned to respond to the rapidly changing media environment across the region. Neville Choi says the Fiji summit, which wrapped up at the weekend, sets the benchmark for next year's summit in Port Moresby.
2: With the 9th Pacific Media Summit in Port Moresby, that's a big endorsement of how we can elevate regional Pacific media. Here, the 8th Pacific Media Summit, I consider a standard that has been set by the Fijian Media Association, and I miss that standard we're going to lift in 2028 in Port Moresby.
0: The Solomon Islands Prime Minister says the time for climate promises is over, urging real action from the international community. Matthew Wale made the comment when addressing the UN Secretary-General's Climate Action Summit on Just Transition at the Trusteeship Council in New York. He called for grant-based, predictable and accessible finance that turns climate commitments into resilience on the ground.
3: Project-by-project funding is business as usual, dressed up as a response. It does not match the scale of impacts we face and negates the fact that climate change impacts are not episodic anymore.
0: And to sports, the Newcastle Knights are in their first NRL Grand Final in 25 years. They have beaten the Panthers 22-14 in last night's preliminary final. The Knights played 44 minutes with 12 men after hooker Phoenix Crossland was sent off for a hip drop tackle on Nathan Cleary just before halftime. The Knights will face the Roosters in the Grand Final next Sunday night, and Cleary suffered a compound fracture in the Crossland tackle, which will also see him out of the Kangaroos World Cup campaign. That's your news. For more news and sports, go to pmn.co.nz.

0: I don't care if you're having a bad day. 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
0: Dribble, food, love.
1: I hate you. I regret asking that.
2: Shia Fake The Rush with Sia and Henry.
0: Ah, well, away we go, man. It's a brand new day here at New FM, the beat of the Pacific for The Rush. We kickstart a brand new week. It is just you and I today. There is no Sia on The Rush. If you missed it, she was taking care of a new daily, Mon. She's out for the week, so Sia said, let me give that a try. Let me see if I can do that. So she's over there, which means you are officially the co-host for the next 5 days. Before we say shout-out to you, we must say shout-out to Atsutei Potaka Juice for the news and sport update. She's back again at 3 p.m. If you want to check out those stories, pmn.co.nz. In the meantime, my shoes are off, my pants are unbuttoned, my gut is resting on the desk. I'm nice and comfortable, man, and I hope you are too. We're back from the weekend. Much happened in your neck of the woods? Any hangover stories I must know about? 466 on the text line. If there's anything that you saw out in the clubs, maybe you were out and about and you saw somebody walk out of the toilet with white nose that is of any interest to me. 466 on the text line. You let me know what it is that you want to hear. You let me know what it is that you saw. I got you covered, eh? We got music in from Fireboy, Nia Smith, Kevin Little's up in the mix. We celebrate Tuvalu Language Week, I believe. So shout out to all our Tuvaluan family. I'll let you know how we are celebrating around the country. Your beautiful language. We get you right back into the music. It's a busy show today. A beautiful day, BT Dubs, by the way. If you look outside your window, the weather here on the south side of Auckland City, it's going to be a good day, man. Straight back into the music. Here is Drake. It is Controller, repping the Pacific. It's right here on The Rush.

That is Peter T with My Baby here in UFM. Homegrown music on the playlist for the rush, the beginning of a brand new week if you are just tuning in and wondering where Sia's voice is. She is taking care of New Daily. Mon is out for the week, so Sia is going to be over there from 10 a.m. to 2 p.m. You can catch Sia. And I did catch up with her earlier on this morning. She said to me, well, what do you got planned for the show? What are you going to do while I'm not around? Make sure you do this. Make sure you do that. I said, shh, shh, shh, shh, shh, shh. Quiet it up, little darling. We're going to do all the things that you don't let us do when you are here. She won't let me sing. So I said, you know what I'm going to do? I'm going to sing for 4 hours straight. For some reason, she doesn't like it when we sing on the rush. I said, oh, boo-hoo. But now that she's not here, guess what? Well, I'm going to sing a song every time I can. Our boss lady, Tasha, said, well, what are you planning on doing when C is not around? I said, come in a little bit closer, please, darling. Boss Lady Tash, sit down. Here's what's going to happen. It's either going to be 4 hours of music straight, no talking whatsoever, or you let me talk for 4 hours straight, no music whatsoever. One or the other. She said, no, you can't do that. I said, watch me. So Sia set me a bit of a challenge to say, okay, delete all the music from the playlist and you just talk for 4 hours. I said, that is not a challenge to me. Are you crazy? I could talk for the whole day. If I came in at 6 a.m., to do the Morning Shack show, by 6 p.m. I would still have stuff to talk about. I could talk the whole day with no music. But unfortunately, Boss Lady Tash said that can't happen. Sia said that can't happen. And while you probably don't want that to happen, which is a bit unfortunate, so I've got a whole bunch of requests to play out for you. If there's any birthday shout outs, you know we usually sing birthday songs here on the rush, so send them through to 466. Some of you sent some gossip, and I was telling you when we opened up the show, if you were out in the clubs and you saw some stuff about people that may be of interest to us here on The Rush, send it through to 466. And of course, you little nosy pokers, you little gossips, you little fake colours, you've sent it through to me. So later on in the show, I'll read out some of those. Music still to come from Fireboy, Nia Smith, Kevin Little's in with a throwback. In the meantime, here is Dem, Lion Rears and Jana. Homegrown music on the playlist, it is Fantasy, and it's right here on The Rush.

0: wondered why Latour said it was him versus the world. I couldn't grasp it. I never understood it. It's never that simple.
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that is Joshua Toffee with Storms Never Last here at UFM. It is The Rush for a Monday afternoon. A huge shout out to Joshua Toffee, by the way. Can I just say, because I don't think I ever got to celebrate you, sir. And you know he's a good friend to us here on The Rush. So come a little bit closer, sir. A huge congratulations. He was lucky enough to perform at the Grand Ole Opry. And we didn't get to talk about it because I wasn't here, obviously. I was on leave when it was announced. So I don't think we ever got a chance to tip our little cowboy hat to him, because that is massive. That is huge. I believe he may be the first Pacific person to ever perform at the Grand Ole Opry. That is huge. A huge congratulations to him. If you don't even know what the Grand Ole Opry is, it's like country music royalty. That is where the best of the best go. That is where the best of the best get honored. It used to be a radio show, back a broadcast back in the day. And now it's this big institution. And that to me, Mr. Josh Satoffi, is probably more impressive to me than all of the Grammy nominations you've had. More impressive to me than the sold out world tours, the fancy little shirts that you wear, all two of them that you recycle over and over again. That to me is more impressive than anything. For you to be a Pacific person performing at the Grand Ole Opry, as a country music lover myself, I grew up listening to country music. My parents and my grandparents, that is all we had growing up. And I like that there is now this resurgence of country music, especially with people like Maoli, Josh Satoffi, the Western Guide, who, by the way, can I just say, many moons ago when the Western Guide was working here at UFM, I told him that I grew up listening to country music. He rolled his eyes and he scoffed at me and went, ugh. And now he's sitting there with a toothpick in his mouth, honky-tonking and slapping a donkey and hoedowing like the best of them. I said, damn you, sir. I mean, you had the right to judge me, but a huge congratulations. I say all that to say, a huge congratulations going out to Josh Satoffi and the Western Guy, by the way. We're going to talk about him later on in the show. He's just made some major announcements. If you missed it, hang around, we'll fill you in. We've got Nia Smith, Kevin Little, Kanape Salpesis to come. Here is Fireboy and Black Bones. It is outside and it's right here on The Rush.

That is near Smith. This and Conrad, it is tough here in UFM. We've got Henry for the Rush playing out all your requests and all your shout outs. So if there's anything that I can play for you to get you going, man, whatever you need on a Monday, sometimes all you need is one good song, your favorite tune, to put a pep in your step, man. If you're suffering with the Monday itis, which I know a lot of us are, because again, it's just Monday. And I wonder if there's been any sort of science or psychology around that. Is Monday itis a real thing, or is this something that we've created in our head? It's just something that we've made up and we've convinced ourselves that we're just depressed and down in the dumps on a Monday. When as soon as you walk into the office or whatever your workplace is, you instantly feel your mood drop. You start dragging your feet thinking, damn it, I'm just going to quit. I'm going to go on the benefit. Anything would be better than coming in here. Is there science backing that this is a real thing, or have we made that up? Regardless, I say that to say, if you're feeling down in the dumps because it's a Monday and you just need one final kick up the backside to make it to 5 p.m. whenever it is that you clock off, 466 on the text line, send through your requests. We'll play them out for you, eh? The more music you request, the less talking I gotta do. How about that? We've got the Western Guide, Eddie's, Shakira and Burner Boy still to come. We'll check you right back into the music. Here is Kevin Little. He's taking it back with Turn Me On. Wow. It's right here in UFM.

0: It is a brand new one from Getting Up Yourself Best Set. It's called You Again right here at New FM. It is The Rush. Very soon we've got a news and sport update. Atutai Po Taka Jews will let us know what is happening around the world and the rest of the Pacific. So make sure you keep it here, right? We've still got Trey Songz, The Movement. Guy Sebastian's up in the mix. I've lined up all your requests and all your shout-outs, so they'll be coming in after 3 p.m. Make sure you keep it here. It's New York FM.
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2: 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Shaq's got backs. Hoya, where the problems that happened over the weekend. 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I didn't even know where to start.
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4: I'm the magic genie. 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
5: Ooh, can I have $1 billion?
4: Yes.
5: World peace?
4: I'll see what I can do.
5: And some Kara coconut milk.
4: Why don't you buy that with $1 billion?
5: Well, I could, but this is a radio ad for Kara, so...
4: How's this then? I'll now say the magic word. Abracadabra. See what I did there? Instead of saying abracadabra, I said abracadabra.
5: Yes, well done. Very clever, genie.
4: Kara turns wishes into delicious.
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0: Halolgeta, Nemblomiatu Tahi Potaka News. This is your news at 3 p.m. Labor is promising to wipe 10% off eligible student loan balances as it launches its election campaign. It will shave off $2,000 from student loans and expected to cost $580 million over 5 years. Victoria University Pacific Student Council representative Tau Tsalalelea Sa'u says Pacific students welcome any help to reducing their student loans.
1: I think for Pacific students, the bigger question is whether debt is the main issue. So many students are struggling long before they graduate. They're worried more about rent, food, transport, and supporting their families. While debt relief does help a bit, we also need to address the barriers that stop students from getting through university.
0: ACT Party leader David Seymour acknowledges government has been slow in providing warm and healthy homes to help ease the burden of ill health. Health NZ figures for September show more than 2,000 people diagnosed with rheumatic fever are currently being treated with antibiotics, with 96% Māori and Pacific. Seymour's message to parents is to get their children to the doctors so that they can get vaccinated.
2: The government has some things it needs to do, and the people who are, you know, having children, trying to avoid getting rheumatic fever, or unfortunately trying to treat it when it's too late, but at least get the antibiotics so that you don't get further complications and infections, that's really important too.
0: Internet connectivity has been identified as among the key challenges facing Pacific media reporters working in rural settings. The Pacific Islands News Association wrapped up their week-long conference in Fiji at the weekend, electing a new set of executives ahead of next year's conference in Papua New Guinea. RNZ's Pacific manager, Moira Tuilaepa-Taylor, says internet connectivity is a problem commonly shared by Pacific journalists.
3: It's really great to see some of the Fiji media provide interesting perspectives on how they send their stories back to Suva and how they have to work around. This is their daily issue in some parts of Fiji. So it's been a bit of a struggle for some of the bigger media organisations. I think it's given us all a really good understanding of the challenges of reporting in the region.
0: Samoa's health ministry is urging Samoans to use safe sex practices and to avoid sharing needles following Fiji's government declaring an HIV emergency. Samoa's health ministry says it is strengthening national HIV preparedness and response planning as part of the country's public health response. The response includes enhanced surveillance, prevention, treatment and care pathways, and risk communication and coordination with relevant partners. It says this is precautionary and does not mean Samoa is experiencing the same situation as Fiji. According to a Samoa Observer report, there are 12 individuals living with HIV in Samoa. And in sports, Oceania Rugby has cancelled the Oceania Rugby Sevens Cup planned for Rotorua on October 31st and November 1st. General Manager Frank Buletua says in a statement they do not have the funds to hold the event. He says they regret the decision and would work with all stakeholders to ensure that the event can be held next year. Buletua says they pursued every option to deliver the tournament. And that's your news. For more Pacific news and sports, go to pmn.co.nz.

0: ass mother who don't take no crap of nobody.
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2: It is a little after 3 p.m. here at UFM. The Beat of the Pacific. A huge thank you to our news team for the news and sport update. They're back again at 5 o'clock. If you want to check those stories, pmn.co.nz. Our news team work tirelessly behind the scenes to make sure you keep up to date with what is happening around the world and the rest of the... Well, some of them work tirelessly. The rest of them, lazy. The rest of them don't even show up to the office. I walk past their desks. I don't hear the clicking, clacking of the typewriter. I don't hear the sloshing of the pen on the notepad, writing the stories, getting the latest scoop. We probably break more news here on The Rush than they do on their end of the office. If you want those stories, pmn.co.nz. In the meantime, there is no Sia, which means you are on the clock. You are our co-host. Sia is taking care of New Daily this week, so you can catch her from 10 a.m. to 2 p.m. You are on playlist duties. If there's anything you want to hear, 466 up on the text line, or if there's any pressing matters that you feel like we need to touch base on, that we need to talk and discuss on, send that through to the text line. I got you covered, eh? Music still to come from Trey Songz. Guy Sebastian at Ease is in the mix. We'll get you right back into it. Here is Projects with Sweat. It is a Monday right here on The Rush.

0: Dennis J. King was stronger than ever. It's right here in UFM. You got Henry for the Rush. It is a Monday afternoon, and I must say, huge tip of the hat to the parents. I forgot to open up the show by saying congratulations. Well, good luck to you, rather. It is the first day of school holidays, and I know there's probably nothing more stressful than trying to figure out how you are going to meet your deadlines at work, get to the office on time, make sure that those damn kids are entertained and haven't burned the house down. You got to worry about what are they going to eat. What if they have a party while I'm at work and I come home and they're all drunk, vaping up? There's so much that goes into the school holidays. So a huge shout out to the parents, man, because that is no easy feat. And I know a lot of the science people, a lot of the medical professionals and a lot of the parents are saying, we need to get these kids off the iPads. We need to get them off the PS5s and they need to be outside. Nope. Stay on your iPad all day. Stay on your computer all day. Get in bed, turn YouTube on, whatever movie you got to watch. Stay there the whole day, because if that means you're off the streets and out of my way, then so be it. There is nothing worse than when you're out and about during the school holidays and there's kids just stinking up the place. Excuse me, sir, got a dot? No, I didn't have a dollar for you. Get out of here. I didn't even have a dollar for myself. Can I have a puff of your vape? No, you can't have a puff of my vape. Get out of here. You know, the kids are just stinking up the place. And I make it no secret, I'm not overly fond of kids. And everyone says, well, when you have your own kids, you will change your mind. Nope, I will feel the same way about kids. Because not everything is for everyone, man. And saying that, I went to the mall earlier on. It wasn't that busy. So I hope that that is a prelude to what the rest of the school holidays are going to be like. You all stay out of the malls, off the streets, clear up the traffic, and it's smooth sailing for the rest of us, man. If there's anything that I can play for you, if you are a parent and you're dreading going home to those damn kids, 466 on the text line. I got you covered, man. I got you covered. We got Sammy Atua, the Western guy, Shakira, and Burna Boy in with a brand new song. Hold tight for that. In the meantime, here is Trey Songz and Summer Walker. It is Back Home right here on The Rush.
1: Yeah. It's been a long time.

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0: haben wir wieder wegfahren. So viel Palais. Sorry. Mirano Palais. Hey, you. Wait, you look at my. What the fuck?
1: This is The Rush with Sia and Henry.

It's Monday afternoon here at UFM for the rush. That was Guy Sebastian and Eve with Who's That Girl as we celebrate Te Nganatsuvalu every single day, specifically this week because it is Vaiaso o Te Nganatsuvalu, Tuvalu Language Week, the theme for this year. You'll have to forgive me on account of I'm not fluent in the beautiful language of Tuvalu, but I'm going to give it my best shot, right? The theme for this year is Tuvalu. Alofa ki tau whakavai kae te ongina tau ilonga I tau kete whai malanga, which means Tuvalu, cherish your foundation and carry your identity along your journey. If you want to see what celebrations are happening around the country as we celebrate Te Ngana Tuvalu this week, head over to pmn.co.nz. Or make sure you tune into our sister station 531 PI. You can catch them at 102.2 FM on your dial. They've got you covered all week with all the celebrations of Tuvaluan Language Week. So a huge tip of the hat to my Tuvaluan brothers and sisters. You know, I grew up across the road from a Tuvaluan family who I believe are still there. We since said goodbye to our house, but that family is still there. It was always a beautiful thing. Like every morning, were they very loud? Yes, very loud. But they always spoke their language. Always, it was rarely ever English. You would hear them always speaking their language. So a huge shout out to the Tuvaluan brothers and sisters and aunties and uncles and mamas and papas who are ensuring that the language stays alive and teaching the younger generations, because that is a luxury that not everybody has. So if you are able to speak your language, especially the Tuvaluan language, because I believe, don't quote me on this, because I'm not specific on the numbers, but it's only a handful of Tuvaluans who can actually speak fluently within the language. So please, please, please, if you are lucky and fortunate enough to have your language, make sure you pass it on to the next generation or to anyone who may be willing to listen, right? And even if you were on the journey of learning your language, incorporating a couple of words in your everyday speech is massive. That's like a stepping stone, right? We talk about this all the time here on The Rush. Sia is fluent in Tongan. I'm fluent in gossip. I can't speak Samoan fluently. I can't speak Te Reo Māori fluently. I can hold a conversation, but Samoan, a three-year-old ant probably has a better comprehension of the Samoan language than I do. So please, please, if you're capable, share the language. Continue to celebrate our Pacific languages, but specifically this week, we celebrate Tuvalu. Here is Te Riki Ai. It is the Tuvalu song right here at UFM.

0: There's a brand new song from the Western Guide that is called A Riddle Red. It is called Riddle Red. Oh my Lord. You know what? I'll never laugh at Sia ever again. A day in my life for her gibberish. That is the Western Guide with Little Red Numbers right here. On the Rush, a huge congratulations going out to our brother, the Western Guide. He announced last night on social media that his debut album, Boffy Boy, is on its way. He said there's a lot of people he needs to thank. There's a lot of people who helped him grow and become the cowboy that he is, the musician that he is, the father that he is, the husband-to-be that he is. I don't even know if that's public knowledge. But there you go. There's a lot of different facets that come together to make the cowboy that is the Western Guide. And he wants to let everyone know that he's finally got this big conceptualized, realized body of work that is getting ready to drop. I believe it is at the end of the year that is dropping. It is called Boffy Boy. So if you want to follow our brother, the Western Guy, make sure you check him out on social media. All the updates will be there, right? We've still got Eddie's. A lot of stuff to come. Right back into the music. Here is Sammy Atua and Sol Brown. It is Fair Yeva Ya Oi Girl. It's right here on The Rush.
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0: That is Shakira and Burna Boy with Die Die. It is right here in UFM. For the Rush, if you are missing your fix of the full Rush team, you can find us at the Rush Rewind up on Spotify. It is just some of the highlights of the show that Sierra and I have been doing for almost 5 years. I think it's about 4.5 years that we've been doing the Rush together. So if you want your fix of the full Rush team, make sure you check out the Rush Rewind up on Spotify. You can also catch the Morning Shack Run Back. That is the Morning Shack's podcast, eh? If there's any music I can play for you, I got you covered, man. 466 on the text line. We've still got Jackson Owens, Calvin Harris, Rizvan up in the mix. So make sure you keep it here. It's New FM.
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1: Come on, this isn't your grandma's, bro. 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
0: It is a little after 4 p.m. here on UFM, the beat of the Pacific. We are officially halfway through the show, man, and that weather did not hold up whatsoever. In the beginning of the show, I said, wow, the sun is out, the sky is blue. And about 5 minutes after I said that, the dark clouds started rolling in, the wind started picking up. There was some pitter-patter of the rain, and it got real gloomy really fast. But it's just supposed to be like that for the entire week, I believe. Down at all. Do you know when you've got a whole bunch of stuff that you need to get done, but then you put it off because the weather is bad? And the things that I need to do, the weather has no impact on it. I'm just using it as an excuse. Like, it's at that point now where I'm very lazy, man. Very lazy. And it's one of the things that I know about myself. Are you lazy? Are you self-aware enough to admit that you are lazy? Over the weekend, my bathroom was upstairs, right? I was laying on the couch. I was enthralled in a documentary. I had my snacks there. I was ready to go. Well, no, I wasn't ready to go anywhere. I was ready to lay there and mind my business. I really needed to go to the bathroom, but I was so lazy to walk up the stairs that I thought about just going out the back. And had it not been raining, I probably would have done it. I probably would have done it had it not been raining. But it's at that point now where I'm just, damn. Just lazy. Are you a lazy person? Especially when it's weather like this. Don't you want to just curl up in a ball with your snacks, a six-pack of Cody's, and watch a movie? Hey, you're all gone. Music from Calvin Harris. Etu, Drew Deasy in the mix. If there's anything that I can play for you, man, I got you covered. I've been telling you all afternoon. 466 up on the text line. Get your requests and your shout-outs. Any birthday celebrations happening on a Monday? My voice and my vocals and my throat is warmed up and I'm ready to sing happy birthday. Send them through on the text line. Here is Jasmine Sullivan and her. It is Girl Like Me. It's right here on The Rush.

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Bucks and Shifrin crew with all due here in your film. If you say it loud enough, they might be able to hear you. We just had some special guests poke their head through the studio door and I said, oh, the microphone's about to turn on. And they all went scattering. They all ran out. One of them, by the way, 14 years old, full moustache, full goatee, full stubble at 14 years old. I said, sir, how many kids have you got at home and why are you not at work? And he said, I'm 14 years old. With a full goatee and moustache. I didn't even think the testosterone and the hormones are pumping through the body at that point. At 14, imagine having to wake up a little bit early because you got to get up and pull your chic razor out and line up your beard and your goatee at 14 years old. That to me was wild. Well, mind you, I suppose the kids have developed a little bit earlier this time around, right? You got like 17 and 18 year olds who are like 6'5". They look like 45 year old men, built like units. Like some of them are naturally just tanks, bro. For like 14, 15 years old. What are your parents feeding you? Absolutely wild to sit there and tell me you're 14 with a full goatee and a full moustache. That to me is crazy. Absolutely crazy. I don't think I started getting facial hair until I was like 18, 19. And then when that first little pube started growing out of my moustache, it never ended. It just went on and on and on and on. I don't think I had any of that stuff at 14. I was still getting Happy Meals at 14 years old. I was still reading picture books at 14 years old. I wasn't sitting there worried about lining up my goatee and my moustache. That's absolutely crazy. 466 on the text line. Just out of curiosity, if the men are listening right now, well, and some of the women, because I will say this, there were some of you girls at school who had better sideburns than me, who had a better goatee than I did. And that's not me being hee-hee-ha-ha. That's just me telling the truth, right? So 466, on the text line, how old were you when you first got a moustache or you first started to be like, oh, I'm becoming a man. My body's changing and I'm about to really do the damn thing. 466 on the text line, because 14, that sounds so young to me. That sounds so young to be having a full goatee. Like, and it wasn't even just like a couple of pig hairs. Well, like little whiskers. It was a full Mr. Miyagi goatee. And I said, damn. 466 on the text line. How old were you when you first got your first facial hair? 466 on the text line. We've got Calvin Harris, Rizvan. Etus to come. Here is Jackson Owens. It is Now Forever. Homegrown music on the playlist. It's here at New FM.

Yeah, yeah, there's the latest one from Drake's project, and it's called DADA right here at New FM. For the Rush, if you are just tuning in, we were talking about this 14-year-old boy that poked his head in through the studio door. I'm not going to name and shame him, obviously, because I didn't ask if he was all right me telling the story. But actually, no, I don't need permission. You came into my workspace. So guess what we're going to do? We're going to talk about you. Well, we already spoke about you. He was 14 years old with a full beard, like a full goatee and a full moustache. I mistook him for a 35-year-old man. He said, oh, no, sir, I'm only 14. I said, please don't call me sir. I'm not that much older than you. I'm only a couple months older than you. But a full beard. So I was asking the men, and well, some of the women out there, at what age were you when you started growing? Like when you first started to see the beginnings of what is about to be a moustache or a beard or facial hair, right? Because we've all had that moment when you look in the mirror and you first see that hair and you're like, well, damn, things are about to get different around here. I'm about to be a man. That didn't happen to me until I was like 18. Maybe there were a few stray ones that popped up here and there, but I don't think I ever started getting full facial hair until I was like 18. But there's like 14, 15-year-olds now who are like 6'5", have real deep voices. They can talk real deep. I said, what, you're only 15? I'm 35, still waiting for my balls to drop. But they're out here sounding like Barry White. It's a 466. On the text line, we're asking you, at what age did you start growing facial hair? Because that was fascinating to me. At 14 years old? That is wild. Somebody's 16. I think I was a late bloomer. Even 16. That's earlier than I feel like for the most part, people getting facial hair, no? Somebody said I started getting some at 15, then it filled out real quickly. I think I was 14 when I first noticed it, somebody said. I've done some research and gone to Dr. Google, excuse me. About what the rough average is. Early signs is around 13 to 15. You get light, fine peach fuzz or soft hairs usually appear first at the corners of the upper lip or chin. And then around 15 to 17, hair becomes darker and thicker, spreading across the upper lip, sideburns and chin. And then at full maturity, when you get your full beard and all that sort of stuff, around 18 to 25. 25? I feel like that's a little old to not already have a beard if you're going to get one. Because, you know, there are some people, they're smooth as a mole rat, who don't ever get any sort of facial hair at all. But facial hair between the ages of 18 and 25, hair fills in more densely and forms a complete beard pattern over several years. Somebody has text through saying it all has to do with hormones and genetics. There isn't one common age, but again, it's all dependent on the genetics you carry and the hormones that you have. A mother has text through saying, my son first got a little 5 o'clock shadow at 12 years old. He's now 16 with a full-on center beard. Damn. Somebody said, I'm 29 and I struggle to grow a mustache. I hate it. Well, that's on the flip side, right? I think for the most part, everyone just assumes that all men can get a thick beard, but there are other people who don't have any hair and they're struggling. They get two little stray hairs and they're like a full-grown man. That is crazy to me, but shout out to all you hairy sons of guns, man. Here is Calvin Harris, Frank Ocean, and Migos at a slide. It's right here on UFM.

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I say bad? That is Etu with How Can I Say Bad here in UFM. You got Henry for the rush. It is a Monday. Some shout outs have come through on the text line. Forgive me, there was one that I missed from earlier on. If you are just tuning in, we were talking about this 14-year-old boy who poked his head through the UFM studio door. 14 years old, full goatee, full moustache, had a 5 o'clock shadow. I said, sir, you're a 45-year-old man. You look like you served in the Second World War. What do you mean you're only 14 years old? So we were asking you on the text line, how old were you when you first received facial hair? Somebody said, mine started growing in year nine. Your hair started growing at year nine, rocked it for a couple of years, then shaved it. Shout out to Tamaki Kolisi, class of 2012. Maybe I was a late bloomer then, because like I said, I don't think I started getting facial hair until I was like 17, 18. And then as soon as I shaved it off, for the very first time, it grew back like wildfire. So shout out to Tamaki College. Another text message has come through, a birthday request, a birthday shout out, a huge shout out to my friend Hope, also known as Dorcas. Thanks, love from Eric. A huge happy birthday going out to you, Dorcas. I believe you're 28. But Eric spelt it 8 as an A-T-E. Is that what the young kids are saying now? Like you ate that or you're fatty? A huge happy birthday going out to you, Dorcas, which means we sing happy birthday to you. You know the tradition. 3, 2, 1, as a final. Happy birthday to you. Happy birthday to you. Happy birthday to Dorcas. Happy birthday to you. Happy birthday, Hope. This one's for you. It is M-Ways and Say Lagoon. It is All Night Long, and it's right here on The Rush.

0: That is Brother Rods and Papa's Pack. It is Moke Moke here at New FM for the Rush. About to jump into the final hour of the show. If you want to hear any music, man, I got you covered. 466 up on the text line. I got a whole bunch of your requests already loaded in. We carry playing them out, eh? We got our news and sport update next with our news team to let us know what's happening around the world and the rest of the Pacific. So make sure you keep it where you got it. It's right here at New FM.
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0: in the building. So I'm trying to make sure you're all in here.
1: Okay. Yeah, yo, Noel, take out the baseline. Yo, my girl, suck in your waistline.

0: PMN News at 5. Maloele le kuhoku hinguaku atitahi pōtaka news. New Zealand First proposes buying back the Bank of New Zealand from National Australia Bank and merging it with KiwiBank to form a new state-owned backing, a New Zealand-owned back entity. The purchase is estimated to come at a cost of $20 billion, but National Party leader Christopher Luxon says buying back BNZ is not on the cards if they return to government.
1: That's not going to happen. Go back and look at the pledge card we did in 2023. There were 8 things on that, and we've delivered on all 8. We want economic growth. That's really our focus. We want no new taxes. We want compulsory KiwiSaver. We want paid parental leave extended, better school results, tougher consequences for criminals, faster healthcare, more medicines. We're making progress on all of
0: Pacific communities all around the country are coordinating meetings in a series of whānau to mobilise eligible voters to enrol before October 25th. Previous elections have shown poor Māori and Pacific voter turnout in many of the South Auckland electorates. Green Party MP Te Anau Tuiono says he's heartened to see leaders young and old taking the lead to mobilise their communities to participate in this year's election.
2: So I was at one with the Pacific Student Council up at Victoria University. That was all young people. Different Pacific Island groups are organising in different ways. So our older people, they can talk to their grandkids, to their young people, and importantly, talk into those church communities. I know a lot of our people are feeling the pinch, you know, from the horrible 3 years we've had with this horrible government.
0: Wellington artist Samoana Nokise says misinformation and lack of engagement are some of the reasons why Pacific voters struggle to engage with politicians. She was at the Wainui Omatsa Community Hall over the weekend for the Pacific Knowing Symposium, focused on issues that matter to Pacific people. The symposium will be held around Wellington, providing a platform for election candidates to share their insights and answer questions from the public. Samoana Nokise hopes more Pacific people engage with politicians so as to gain a better understanding of who they're voting for.
3: Sometimes these processes can seem a little bit foreign, and also information. They've changed enrolment registrations. They end on Sunday, 25th October this year. In the past, you've been able to rock up on the day. A lot of people just aren't engaged, and it's hard to be engaged with something that doesn't engage with you.
0: The Pacific Islands Media Association has had a change of guard, with senior Papua New Guinea journalist Neville Choi taking over as PINA president, replacing veteran Tongan journalist Kalafi Moala. PINA manager Makaretsa Komai says the agency has strengthened its foundations, built new partnerships, and ensures they continue to have a strong voice on issues affecting Pacific media. She says they are better positioned to respond to the rapidly changing media environment across the region. Neville Choi says the Fiji summit, which wrapped up at the weekend, sets the benchmark for next year's summit in Port Moresby.
4: The 9th Pacific Media Summit in Port Moresby. That's a big endorsement of how we can elevate regional Pacific media. Here, the 8th Pacific Media Summit, I consider a standard that has been set by the Fijian Media Association, and I miss that standard we're going to lift in 2028 in Port Moresby.
0: And to sports, the Newcastle Knights are in their first NRL Grand Final in 25 years. They've beaten the Panthers 22-14 in last night's preliminary final. The Knights played 44 minutes with 12 men after hooker Phoenix Crossland was sent off for a hip-drop tackle on Nathan Cleary just before halftime. Cleary suffered a compound fracture in the Crossland tackle, which will also see him out of the Kangaroos' World Cup campaign. The Knights will face the Roosters in the grand final next Sunday night. And that's your news. For more Pacific news and sports, go to pmn.co.nz.

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0: It is a little after 5 p.m. here on UFM. We're on the final hour of this show, the home stretch, ladies and gentlemen. A huge thank you to our news team for the news and sport update. They're back in for the final bulletin at 6 p.m. If you want to check out those stories, pmn.co.nz. I'm checking the traffic. I'm not getting any reports of any breakdowns or incidents, so I think it might be smooth sailing for us, fingers crossed. The school traffic is, it shouldn't be on the roads, so I'm hoping that it's a smooth sailing home. I really hope it is, because the last thing anyone wants on a Monday afternoon after they've been dragging their feet through the office or through their workplace is just sit in traffic. Damn it all. Our birthday shout out has come through, by the way. Before we carry on with the show, we must say a huge happy birthday shout out going to Sean, I believe is how you say that. And it is customary here on The Rush, when a birthday shout out comes through, we as a family, we as a whānau, sing happy birthday together. But we've got to make it quick, please. We've got to make it real fast. 3, 2, 1 to Sean. Sorry, let me count that down again, please. Remember, we're singing to Sean. 3, 2, 1. Happy birthday to you. Happy birthday to you. Happy birthday to Sean. Happy birthday to you. What do you got planned? What do you do on a Monday? If your birthday falls on a Monday and you're of age, what do you do? You probably celebrate it in the weekend prior, no? That's when you get up to no good. You dip it and do it in the clubs. Ew. Vomit in the gutter. Because if your birthday falls on a Monday, I can't imagine you're going to go out drinking and celebrating. Well, you might do. And that's just assuming that that's what everyone else does on their birthday. Not everybody is a pisshead, Henry. Relax, but a huge happy birthday to you, Sean. If you hang around, we've still got music in from Wycliffe, Jean, Jaro Local, Fat Freddy's Drop. We will be speaking about the weekend. Obviously, Jason Derulo was here and this clip has gone viral. We chime in very, very soon. Here is DJ Khaled, Rihanna and Bryson Tiller. It is Wild Thoughts. It's right here on The Rush.

Homegrown music on the playlist here at New FM. It is The Rush for the final hour of the show. Shout out to all our MMT fans. They're celebrating 40 years of one legacy. From the days where there were barely enough players to make a team to being one of the most formidable teams in the world, MMT was and always has been about Tongan pride, hard work, and sacrifice. If you want to celebrate the MMT legacy with five MMT teams, take on five New Zealand Māori teams, followed by the very first annual MMT Gala Dinner, you can expect to see local rising stars, legendary NRL names, both past and present, and of course, the very best Tongan entertainment, all coming together to honour our founding fathers. It is happening the 9th to the 10th of October this year in the west side of Auckland City at the Trust Arena. A whole bunch of your favourite Tongan people are going to be there. Tongan food, Tongan music, Tongan celebrations. You know exactly how the Tongans do it. So if you want to head along, you can grab tickets at mmt.flickit.co.nz. It is happening the 9th and 10th of October at the Trust Arena in the west side of Auckland City. Right back into it. My favourite song of all time, just so happens to be a Tongan song, it is Baby No For Mai. It is right here on The Rush.

And that is Fat Freddy's Drop. When next stop, it's right here in UFM. You got Henry for the final half an hour of the show. Don't forget, if you were sitting there hungry for Pacific content, maybe you're sitting there twiddling your thumbs thinking, well, if only there was an app that had all the Pacific content that I'm looking for. If only somebody had invented that. Well, they have. It is called PMN Play. 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Us here at New FM, PMN News. Also, there's some exclusive content as well. Like, there's documentaries up on there. There is some other stuff that you would be interested in. I'm pretty sure you can download PMN Play and take us wherever you want to go in the world. We've still got music from Brent Fires, Bobby Brown, and Whitney Houston. And with a throwback, right back into it, here is Wizkid and Tems. It is Essence. It's right here on The Rush.

That is Brent Fires with Have To here at UFM, the final hour of the show. It is nice of you to join us if you are just tuning in. Well, you are late to the party. I got the right mind to dock your pay because you are the co-host for the entire week. Sia is taking care of New Daily, which means you're on the clock. You get to pick the playlist. You get to decide what it is that we talk about. 466 on the text line. I got a couple spaces left on the playlist to get you home safely. If you're sitting in the traffic right now, don't worry. I got you covered. We'll play whatever it is that you want to hear to make sure that you get a little bit of a last oomph, oomph, oomph, like a little pep in your step before you open that door and realize, because the kids are on holiday, they've mucked your house up. They've left it a mess. And why does it smell like strawberry vape in here? Which one of you is vaping? You're only 11 years old. Get to your room. Like, you know what I mean? The stress. I wish you well, man. 466. On the text line, we've got Bobby Brown and Whitney Houston. And with a throwback here is Gyro Local and Richie. Repping the Pacific. It is My Name right here on The Rush.

0: It is a brand new one from Sia. It is called Hold On.
1: The Rush with Sia and Henry.
0: And that noise means it's time for me to get out of here. Oh, my word. What a Monday it has been. I'm excited to go home. Crawl into bed, moisturize my elbows. Maybe I'll watch a documentary. Maybe I'll go through the drive-thru. Maybe I won't eat it all because I want to be skinny. I don't know. That is up to me to decide, and I'll tell you all about it tomorrow when we come back from 2 p.m. A huge thank you for staying with us today. Whether you were here for the whole show, whether you just tuned in, thank you for riding with us. If you want to catch up with anything you might have missed out on, make sure you check out the Rush Rewind. It is up on Spotify. There will be no podcast this week, but you can go catch up on all the old episodes, right? You can find it up on Spotify. Just some of the highlights of the show that Sarah and I get up to no good on. And because they've given us a little bit of free rein on the podcast where we can, you know, say some of the things that we're not allowed to say when the mic is hot and live, there are some interesting conversations on there. So you can find it at the Rush Rewind on Spotify, The Morning Shack. They're back again from 6 a.m. Sia will be in from 10 a.m. as she's covering New Daily. And then you and I, you sexy little minx, we're back from 2 p.m. tomorrow for a Tuesday. So enjoy your evening, drive safe, and we'll catch you tomorrow. Eh? News and sport update next. Bye-bye. I love you.
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0: Kia rana koutou katoa, toa ko tōku ingoa ko Atitahi Pōtaka News, and this is your news. The first Samoan to graduate with a doctorate in physics says support programs based on race at universities benefit not just individuals but society. A review has been completed recently looking into if the Māori and Pacific Admissions Scheme, or MAPAS, which ACT leader David Seymour says hasn't proven racial discrimination despite believing it is a clear case. Dr. Sean Richards, who graduated last week, says from personal experience during her studies, programs that help underrepresented groups reach higher levels of study and is better for society at large. The review is with New Zealand's Cabinet and there is no timeline for when it will be released publicly. A Tuvalu marine science student at Otago University is looking to turn seaweed into a marketable product using sustainable methods. Faulu Falenga Epu joined hundreds of Tuvaluans in New Zealand this week, celebrating Tuvalu Language Week with the Cherish Your Foundation and Carry Your Identity along with your journey. Faulu Falenga hopes to return home with the tools to help protect the ocean and help sustain marine life for the future.
1: The ocean has always been part of who I am. Now, I'm here in Dunedin, studying marine science and building that knowledge. I hope to bring that experience back to the Pacific. In the lab, I'm exploring how we can turn the seaweed into available resources, using more sustainable ways to extract natural compounds, and these can create opportunities for sustainable development.
0: The Cook Islands government has been getting precise three-dimensional measurements of the shape of its land and near-shore environment. The Prime Minister's office says the data gives a new evidence base for decision-making in areas like flooding, coastal hazards and land use. Light detection and ranging, or LIDAR, uses laser pulses from an aircraft to measure the shape and elevation of land and the near-shore seabed in fine detail. Prime Minister Mark Brown says the data will also be useful in climate advocacy, saying good data is a form of leverage. He says it is the difference between asking to be believed and being able to provide an evidentiary base that cannot be ignored. Samoa's Health Ministry is urging Samoans to use safe sex practices and to avoid sharing needles following Fiji's government declaring an HIV emergency. Samoa's Health Ministry says it is strengthening national HIV preparedness and response planning as part of the country's public health response. The response includes enhanced surveillance, prevention, treatment and care pathways, and risk communication and coordination with relevant partners. It says this is precautionary and does not mean Samoa is experiencing the same situation as Fiji. According to a Samoa Observer report, there are 12 individuals living with HIV in Samoa. And in sports, New Zealand rugby is facing some major decisions about what the professional game will look like in the years ahead. A leaked internal New Zealand rugby document reportedly forecasts the organisation could lose around $66 million between 2027 and 2031 if significant changes aren't made. It also reportedly found the All Blacks are the only profitable team within the New Zealand rugby structure, highlighting just how much of the wider game depends on the commercial strength of the national side. Former provincial player Patrick Betelo says New Zealand rugby needs to rethink the game from the grassroots up.
2: This is the number one game of New Zealand. The financial upside is a result of a very good structure and product. And I think we actually need to look at the product first. Is our game desirable? Are we getting bums on seats that want to watch it at a grassroots level and then grow with the game to get to watching it at an All Black level? And I reckon we'll find definite holes as to why our game is now hemorrhaging money at the top end.
0: And that is your news. For more Pacific news and sports, go to pmn.co.nz.

wondered why Latour said it was him versus the world. I couldn't grasp it. I never understood it.

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0: relaxing, beautiful, fine ladies in the building. 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

0: always wondered why Latois said it was him versus the world. I couldn't grasp it. I never understood it. 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
1: PMA News at 6, Tarfakoi. I'm Levi Matautia Morgan. Treasury will today give its pre-election economic and fiscal update, revealing the state of the government's books heading into the election. Finance Minister Nicola Willis earlier expressed a desire to adjust tax brackets once the government's books were in better shape, and advice given to Willis by Inland Revenue said that in March 2010, the average amount of income tax paid on every dollar was 31.4 cents. An analytical note for Treasury in October last year by Shane Domakin and Sinjin Zhang said their fiscal drag on New Zealanders had been significant. From 2011 to 2023, fiscal drag led to personal tax revenues rising by 1.6% of GDP. Meanwhile, economists from Westpac, ANZ and ASB all seem to think that in the near term at least, the government's finances may be a tad stronger. The most recently published Crown accounts show government expenses down and tax revenue up, and Westpac is forecasting the PREFU will point to a fiscal outlook broadly similar to that forecast in Budget 2026, but the likelihood that near-term outcomes are slightly more favourable. That could mean that slightly less borrowing required this year and the likelihood of a smaller deficit. Discerning Pacific voters are wanting change, and they're calling on politicians to heed their concerns and make the necessary challenges. Wellington artist Asamoana Nokise was at the Wanui o Mata Community Hall over the weekend for the Pacific Knowing Symposium focused on issues that matter to Pacific people. She acknowledges the past 3 years have not been easy for her and her family.
2: It's been really hard the last few years, and I think I need to vote because I need change. Our families need change, our community needs change, and we need people who make these decisions for us to make them with us and with us in mind.
1: The new president of the Pacific Islands News Association, PINA, wants to strengthen the region's newsrooms. Neville Choi, who is also president of Papua New Guinea Media Council, says PINA Secretariat needs greater support, accountability and transparency. Neville Choi says strengthening the PINA Secretariat in his initial focus to follow, he wants to see a national media associations empowered.
3: Because the National Media Association should be the contact point for all the media in each of the countries. So those are the two main things. Strengthening in any way we can to strengthen and provide more accountability and transparency to the PINA Secretariat and give them more help and assistance and see what they need.
1: Papua New Guinea's Media Council and National Broadcasting Corporations have jointly agreed to host the next Pacific Media Summit in Port Moresby next year. The United States has congratulated Nauru on its decision to withdraw from the International Criminal Court. At the United Nations General Assembly last week, Nauru's President David Adeyang announced his country's intention to revoke its membership in the ICC, calling it an irrelevant institution. This followed US President Donald Trump using his speech at the UN to attack the ICC, while his administration is reported to be considering issues sanctioned against the Hague-based court as an institution. The U.S. Assistant Secretary of State Michael George Desombre met with Nauru's Deputy Foreign Minister Russ Kun to offer congratulations. Turning to sports now, and Japan is going to bid to host the Men's Rugby World Cup 2035 in Japan. The Japan Rugby Football Union says a Rugby World Cup 2035 bid advisory committee was established last week to prepare for the bid. The committee is working on an all-Japan framework that unites the national government, local communities, local governments, the sports community and business circles. Japan last hosted the event in 2019, while Australia will host the 2027 event with the United States of America hosting in 2031. And that's PMN News at 6. For more Pacific news and sports, go to pmn.co.nz.
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5: Good morning, Talo Fakoto. Happy Tuvalu Language Week. Happy Tuesday.
8: Yeah.
5: It is September Tuesday. The 29th. You're here with The Morning Shack. You got Riggs, Gabs, and producer Louis.
10: Top of the morning,
8: bro. Man, how good. I hope you guys are having a great start to your Tuesday morning, man. Got to do a welfare check on the parents, man. How was their first day on school holidays?
5: What blessings.
8: Are you sure? That's coming from someone who don't have the kids.
5: I know, I had a nice long
8: day. Oh, lucky for some.
5: Hey, coming up on today's show. Oh, problems. Problems in paradise. We got your Shaq's got back because that's happening around 8:30. We need everybody's help, please.
8: Yeah, we're doing a bit of a giveaway as well for the kids' school holidays, man. We'll give you some more details in the 8 o'clock hour and how you guys can pick up some goodies for yourselves and the kids, all right? But yes, we'd love to know what you're going on yesterday. What'd you get up to? 466 on the text line, 0800-223-103, man. We nosy. We'll all catch up after this one here. This is the Western Guy. Drink it all away. It's on NorFM. Good morning.

0: the Western Guide. Drink it all the way. It's on New FM, the beat of the Pacific. 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
3: How are we doing, everybody? We need to check in before we get into the rest of the show. 466 on the text line. Would love to hear from you, especially all you parents. We've got some in the text line already. Morning team.
0: What?
3: Any school holiday program at New FM?
0: Oh,
3: morning team, man. Any free school holiday programs out here? I need to drop off these damn kids.
0: Guys, come on, man. It's only day one.
3: This is day two.
0: This is day two, yeah.
3: Aren't these the same kids that you prayed for? Anyway, what do I know?
0: You Reeks. Shut that up.
3: Reeks, how was your day?
0: It was pretty good, man. I'm going to be honest. I spent majority of the day in bed. Like, I don't know what was wrong.
3: Is it your school holiday or is it
0: this? I was trying to... You know, get my body clock in order. Okay, so yes. I just stayed in bed most of the day.
3: Nice.
0: And for me and my wife's anniversary, she cooked us a mean ass dinner, man.
4: Oh, happy nice. Anniversary, Reeks.
3: Happy
0: thanks,
3: 12
0: guys.
3: Years.
0: Yeah, too long, but you know what? It's all good.
3: You're so rude. What did you buy her?
0: I love that, you know.
3: Yuck.
0: Oh, damn. But then after that, we went for a bit of a hikoi. We had a walk. I was like, you know what? Let's get out of the house together.
3: That looked nice.
0: Let's go for our walkies. And yeah, that's what we ended up doing. We went for a walk.
3: Did you
0: and
3: walk
0: then...
3: all the way to the end or did you get tired?
0: No, I you turned around. No, these guys are slowing me down. So I said, oh, you know what?
3: Oh, here we go.
0: Let's turn around. Let's go back to the car. And then we pretty much threw that all in the bin because we went and had ice cream straight after that.
3: Nice. Where's the ice cream spot?
0: Mungari Bridge. There's like a spot there where you can scoop some ice cream. I had a nice ass flavor. It was like a salted caramel kind of. And it had like little crunchy bits in it.
3: That reminds me, is the strawberry farm open again?
0: Not yet. Okay. Gotta wait till the graveyard is like settled. The dirt.
3: Yeah.
0: Same dirt as the strawberries.
3: Nice.
0: Anyways, what'd you get up to yesterday, man? Yeah. Gross. What about you? What'd you get up to?
3: Yesterday. What was yesterday? Yesterday was Monday. I'm trying to think of something exciting that I did.
0: Boring.
3: Yeah, I don't want to bore you guys.
0: When's Auntie Gabs taking the kids to jump?
3: Oh, sorry. I'm going to Australia next week. Sorry, Auntie Gabs is right
0: Gabs can't take you to bounce.
3: I'm so sorry. You know what? Let's move on to Producer Louis. My life is boring.
0: Man.
3: Producer Louis,
4: man, my life
3: day?
4: Is almost as boring as yours, Gab.
3: Oh, gosh.
4: But yesterday, so I had a lot of errands to run yesterday, but because I've been teaching my boy how to drive, I was getting his reps up yesterday and he was driving me around.
0: Whoa.
3: Oh, nice.
4: Yeah, and it was a little bit scary.
0: Oh, yeah.
4: A little bit scary.
0: Yeah.
4: He has this thing where he, like, he stays too close to the left side of the road and almost clips the cars on the left. I'm like, bro.
3: Is that a reflection, though, of his teacher?
4: Nah, can't be. Can't
3: interesting,
4: be.
3: Very interesting.
4: A-class drive over here.
0: Damn, man.
4: But nah, that was pretty right. Then we got home and then he thought, oh, yeah, I want to go do this. I said, nah, open up their laptop. We're looking for a job.
0: Yeah.
4: A job for you, boy.
0: No holiday programs for you, buddy.
4: Nah, you're past
3: How
4: that.
3: Old is he?
4: He's 17.
0: Yeah, it's time. Yeah.
4: No more PlayStation, man.
0: Oh, man. Hey, we jump back into the music. When we do come back, we have got the Get Up, two songs going back to back. We'll let you know all about it after this one here. It's Corey Bello. Romance.

0: Coretti Bello. It's romantic. It's on North FM, the beat of the Pacific. 6:15 on the dot for you Tuesday morning.
1: Are you ready? Let's go.
2: On up, everybody. It is Tuesday. Don't let the Tuesday-itis get you. Don't let your kids bring you down.
0: You get it. All right. No beating up the kids, right? It's illegal.
2: Your theme for today, it is all about when Jamaicans and Americans linked and made magic. I have gone with, you know, sometimes when I sing, people say I remind them of this lady. Mm. Alicia Keys.
0: Oh.
2: Is it Sham?
0: Sham.
2: Ghetto Story.
3: Here's my ghetto story. Been a hell through the fire. Now I'm gonna take it higher.
0: Hang on.
2: If you wanna hear that one out, text on through Gabs to 466.
0: Yeah, I'm going off Nas and

banger right there, man. You want to hear that one get played out for your Tuesday morning? Text the word Reeks to 466. Could be jamming out to that one for your Tuesday, man. But leaving it all in your hands at the moment, man. You have the power. And you have got it for at least 3.5 minutes, all right? So get them on through. We'll announce the winner after this one here. It's Fia. Let's Fly Away. It's on new.

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1: Hey, ready?
2: Let's go.
3: We're going to get on up, everybody. It is Tuesday. Don't let the Tuesday-itis get you. Don't let your kids get you. Don't let anything get you. All right?
0: Stop it. Block it.
3: If your kids come up to you today and say, Daddy, why your stomach fat? I've seen that happen.
0: Hey, damn.
3: Anyway, today's theme is all about when Jamaicans and Americans linked and made magic. I've gone with some Alicia Keys when she teamed up with Sham, a ghetto story.

0: banger.
1: I would love to go to Jamaica one day.
0: Of course.
1: I heard it's like a 30-hour flight, though. You've got to go to America. You've got to go to Miami.
0: Damn.
1: And then that's your access into the Caribbean.
0: You can't just fly there.
1: Not that I know of.
0: Oh, damn. Okay. Well, if you want to hear that one, get played out. Text the word Reeks to 466. Let's head over to the text line.
1: Good morning to all our favorite people. Morning, team. Ran away from my kids this morning. It's the only hour I get. I'd love to vote for Reeks as well.
0: Nice. Digga Joe on the text line as well. Good morning, Digga Joe. Up the wires. Yes.
1: Oh, no.
0: Hey, you shut
1: up. It's not your year.
0: You shut up.
1: Up the nights.

0: Snow FM, the beat of the Pacific. You got Gabs and Riggs here on the Morning Shack for your Tuesday. That was the Get Up song. And you know what?
1: Let's make a toast.
2: Let's make a toast with water.
3: Yes, lift up.

0: your waters, your protein shake, whatever beverage that you are drinking this morning, especially for all you coffee lovers. My first toast I would like to make this morning is to Alicia Keys and Sham. Thank you for coming together, collaborating. Do you say collaborating or collaborating?
1: They sound the same to me.
0: Does it? Okay. I just thought, because sometimes you're an English teacher.
1: Say collabing.
0: Or collabs.
1: Collabs.
0: Thank you for that amazing collab. And we get to jam out to that song this morning.
1: Yeah.
0: I don't know about you, but I feel awake after that.
1: I was vibing out, you know.
0: Oh. I just started looking up flights to Jamaica. It's not looking great. I'll come back to reality.
1: Is that the only way you can get down to my house, you know?
0: Yeah, it's about, looks like a 5K return trip. Oh. Anyway, my second toast I'd like to make is to all the parents out there.
1: Yeah.
0: School holidays can't be easy. Kids are expensive. They are annoying. Mm. But they are a blessing. Mm. And remember, when you prayed for that child and those children, and now they're here. And all the tests that they give you, character building.
1: Very nice.
0: I want to shout out also my last toast to all the aunties and uncles.
1: Ah. Oh.
0: Because I know some of you out there, your siblings come and dump their kids on your doorstep because they think you got no life. You're not tired. You got no kids. Take care of mine. And you know what? That's your job.
1: You know what? I'm not going to say anything.
0: Yeah. I'm so glad that you thought about that before you spoke on the mic.
1: Lucky.
0: Yes. And that's my toast for this morning. Hey, we're going to be giving away a double pass. It's a light show taking place in Ohapu, which is just past Hamilton. What a perfect way to go on a roadie. We're going to be doing that around the 8:30. So, parents, make sure you come back with the kiddies. Mm. We want to hook you on up.
1: Yeah, very nice, very nice. When we do come back, one's got to go. We'll do that in the next two songs. Here's Anyways. It's All Night. It's on New.

0: Tonton Malele, Tsarele, Tonu FM, the beat of the Pacific. You got Gabs and Reeks here on the Morning Check for your Tuesday.
1: Get the hell out of here, boy.
2: Daddy, chill.
3: One has got to go. It is our favorite game. Today, we're putting a bit of a spin on it. You got to regret one.
0: Aww.
3: We've all participated in one of these trends. So today's theme is all about the 2000s trends. Which one do you regret? There are a few trends going on, but here were the main ones. We got planking. We got the ice bucket challenge. We got the Harlem shake. We got the mannequin challenge. Which one do we regret doing?
0: Which one did you do? Have you done all of them?
3: I didn't do the Harlem shake.
0: Oh, but you did planking?
3: Yeah, we did planking. I think we definitely did the mannequin challenge. I regret that one.
0: What happened in your mannequin challenge?
3: Nothing. It was just like, looking back on it now, I was like, cringe.
0: I don't think we did the mannequin challenge, but I did all the other. I didn't really do planking then.
3: What were we doing the ice bucket challenge for again? Was this during COVID, during lockdown?
0: That was awareness, cancer awareness, I think ice bucket challenge was. Yeah. But remember when, I think it was like 2015, maybe. Oh, no, actually, like 14, 13.
3: Mm-hmm.
0: And there was like a shortage on ice. Like there was no.
3: Yes, that's right.
0: You had to go around and like no one was selling ice because we were using it all for the ice bucket challenge.
3: I don't think I did the ice bucket. I just helped people.
0: I don't think I did the ice bucket challenge either. I got nominated a whole bunch of times though, but we did the Harlem shake.
3: Oh, embarrassing.
0: Yeah. And so we went a little bit viral too because I did it like, this was before YouTube mm-hmm. was popping off big time. And we shot ours on Queen Street. So, like, I pushed the pedestrian button, waited for it to clear up, and then we shot the Harlem shake there.
3: Oh, you really went all out.
0: I went all out, man.
3: We want to hear from you. Which 2000 trend do you regret doing? We got the planking. We got the ice bucket challenge. We got the Harlem shake. We got the mannequin challenge.
0: Yeah, let us know. 466 on the text line. Give us a call, 0800-223-103 if you do want to have your say, man. But we'll announce the loser after this one here. It is Chris Brown. Sensational. It's on new.

0: 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It's Chris Brown, sensational for your Tuesday morning.
1: Get the hell out of here, boy.
2: Daddy, chill.
3: One has got to go. But today we're doing You Gotta Regret One. Back in the 2000s, we all participated, well, I feel like most of us participated in one, if not all, of these trends. Which one do you regret? We've got planking, the ice bucket challenge, the Harlem shake, or the mannequin challenge. Which one is it going to be? I regret the mannequin challenge. It's a bit cringe.
0: I did the Harlem shake, but I don't regret it.
3: That's way cringier.
0: I regret watching you do the mannequin challenge. My eyes.
3: All right, let's get into the text line. Morning, team. I don't know why we were doing the ice bucket challenge, but I regret that. I got sick afterwards. I'm so sorry about that.
0: Another text came through. It never did the planking challenge. It just didn't seem, didn't make sense to me. Let's get rid of that one. The best challenge, though, was the Running Man challenge to Ghost Town DJs, my boo. Yeah.
3: Oh, the Ghost Town challenge.
0: Yeah.
3: Morning team, planking, by far, is the biggest one we all have to regret. How stupid.
0: Someone said, yeah, I did some planking on my clothesline and fell off and broke my leg. Oh, wow.
3: Oh, no. I'm sorry to hear that.
0: Someone said, ice bucket challenge. Man, I got a mean-ass headache after that. Damn. That's crazy.
3: Morning team. Me and my friends did the mannequin challenge. We're not friends anymore, so I regret that one. I'm so sorry to hear.
0: For the prison's head. Ice bucket challenge. When I went to go get some ice for my drinks, there was nothing left. Yeah, true. I hear you, man.
3: Morning team, remember when the supermarkets put up the prices of ice when we were all doing the challenge?
0: Come on, man. Got another one here. Harlem Shake. Man, that was so cringe back in the days, man. We had to do it for work, and I got forced to lead it. Oh, you know when you're the first one, the main dude at the front, and then that's when everyone goes crazy afterwards? Mm-hmm. I was the main dude. Man. And then, man, you know, too much details, actually, because...
3: I know, nobody asked.
0: Yeah.
3: It's all right. We've got to lose everybody.
0: I need to do a segment for myself.
3: Which one are we regretting? We're regretting the Harlem Shake.
0: Oh, what? You guys, man.
3: All right. Well, the people have spoken.
0: Yeah, all right.
3: I wonder what's going to be the new trend moving forward. What are we in the 20... What do you call this decade of years?
0: The 2020s?
3: The 2020s?
0: Yeah, man. But yes, looks like that's done and dusted. When we do come back, we have got Same Page kicking off in the next two songs, man. Here is Aradna. I Want You Back. It's all new.

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1: I gotta ask you one question.
2: Are we all on the same page?
3: Are we on the same page? We gotta lock in, okay? It is Tuesday, and we're not gonna let the negative self-doubters who tell us that we ain't a team, that we ain't gonna go nowhere.
0: You said that.
3: That we won't amount to nothing.
0: Who told you that?
3: I think that was me. I said that to
0: you. Oh, damn.
3: How this goes is I've got three names. Riggs and I have to try to say the same person. Turn your telepathic powers on.
0: It's been on, man. Switched on. You are included as well. You're a part of the team, man. Mm-hmm. Huddle in.
3: Okay, first name for today. Let's get straight through it. Connor. Same page. Connor. Come
0: on. Same page.
3: Three, two, one, McGregor. That's my uncle.
0: Who is that guy?
3: Okay, next name, Vanessa. There's a few out there. I'm thinking of one. Hopefully you're thinking of the same. Okay, same page.
0: Same page.
3: Three, two, one, Bryant. Hutchins. Oh, man.
0: What?
3: Vanessa Bryant.
0: Who's that?
3: Kobe Bryant's wife.
0: Oh, my gosh, Bray. No one thinking about her.
3: Well, I thought about her straight away.
0: Vanessa Bryant.
3: Sorry, I should have known Gabriella.
0: You're Gabriella right now, cuz.
3: Okay, last name. Hopefully we can get this one. Taylor. Taylor. I'm thinking of a Taylor. Hopefully you're thinking of the same Taylor.
0: Same page.
3: Three, two, one, Lautner. Oh, my gosh.
0: I know you're doing that on purpose.
3: No.
0: I know you're doing
3: Taylor
0: this.
3: Taylor Lautner.
0: I know you're doing
3: this. Do you know who that is?
0: Who the hell is Taylor Lautner?
3: Jacob from Twilight. Why am I thinking of Taylor Swift?
0: Because that's the most famous Taylor we know.
3: It is. You know what? I'll give you that one.
0: You know?
3: Okay. Well, this is...
0: It's embarrassing.
3: This didn't go too well. Anyway, I'm not going to let it ruin our day, all right?
0: I feel like you stuffed it up on purpose. You chose names.
3: Why would I do that?
0: Vanessa... LeBron, what's it? Who?
3: Vanessa Bryant? You don't know Kobe Bryant's wife? She is a widow now.
0: I understand that, but that's not the first name that comes to mind.
3: You know what? We can't dwell on this. We need to move on. Yeah. We've got a show to do.
0: All right. Well, coming up next on the show, we have got the gas watch. That's we can get all the cheap gas. Gab's been cruising around looking for all the cheap gas for you. We'll do that after the news. Hey, here is a bit of Maya. Case of the X, it's all new.

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1: PMN News at 7. Kia ora, I'm Levi Mataotea Morgan. Finance Minister Nicola Willis is boldly predicting the economy will return to surplus as government opens the books today ahead of the election in November. Treasury will today give a pre-election economic and fiscal update, revealing the state of the government's books heading into the election.
2: We will return to surplus in the 28-29 fiscal year, and we will stay there. We'll get net debt below 40% of GDP, and we will bring core Crown spending to 30% of GDP. We will keep investment boost. You heard today how important that policy is for businesses wishing to expand and create new jobs and opportunities for Kiwis.
1: Most economists are forecasting no change to Treasury's budget forecast of the books returning to a surplus in the 2028-2029. ASB says higher interest rates, higher oil prices and lower population growth from lower immigration could see Treasury shade down of the economic and fiscal projections further out. ANZ is also warning of the possibility that forecasts for the medium term may be at risk of a downgrade. And Westpac agrees, pointing out that given the pre-food numbers were probably signed off by Treasury in August, they may not properly consider the prolonged nature of higher oil prices and global interest rates. A lead claimant in the Māori Health Waitangi Tribunal inquiry says the government is being very, very short-sighted by ruling out a standalone Māori health authority. Lady Tureiti Moxon says Māori continue to face significant health inequities and decisions about how to address them were being made without Māori. She says they've showed time and time again that they have just ignored Māori, and Lady Moxon says they have not consulted with us in any which way loose, with iwi, with hapu, or even with the claimants. Her comments follow the release of the second part of the Ho Tupua Te Aka Whaiora Māori Health Authority Priority Report. A young mother who gave birth to triplets in a remote part of Papua New Guinea was successfully evacuated, but all three of her babies died before they could help reach them. Manolis Aviation on Monday morning carried out the emergency medical evacuation from Ongawafa in the Morobe province's Markham district. The mother was brought into the city of Lae and taken to hospital for further treatment. She gave birth prematurely to triplets about 8 months into her pregnancy. The mother was suffering serious complications following the birth and was bleeding when the call for assistance was made. Despite the efforts of health workers at a local health facility in Markham, all three babies died within hours of each other since late last night. And turning to sports now, Papua New Guinea Chiefs Rugby League franchise will launch its official team colours and logo on October the 21st, despite current disputes over its trademark and name. The Post-Korea newspaper reports the Chiefs' chief executive, Lorna McPherson, has confirmed the launch is still on, while the National Rugby League continues to handle the disputes. Super Rugby Pacific franchise, the Hamilton-based Chiefs, had lodged concerns with IP Australia and the NRL on the PNG club's use of the Chiefs. The Chiefs are readying for their NRL debut in 2028. And that's PMN News at 7. For more Pacific News and sports, go to pmn.co.nz.
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5: Malalalei. Talofakoto. Happy Tuvalu Language Week. Happy Tuesday, everybody. It is September the 29th.
6: Yeah.
5: I got to say, because I was complaining about daylight savings yesterday, I enjoyed going for a walk at night and the sun was still up.
6: The time just went though, man. Like, once it got past like 5 o'clock, next thing you know, you blink and then it was 9 o'clock.
5: I don't think that's time's fault in itself. I think that's your time management.
6: It just feels like it's going quick. Even the show's going too fast.
5: I love it.
6: I need to slow it down.
5: Okay, we are, if you are driving around looking for some cheap gas, we got your gas watch.
7: That's all right. That's okay. You're going to pump our gas on day.
5: By the way, if you think our gas is expensive, if it makes you feel any better, it's gone up around the world.
6: Thank you.
5: Everywhere else around the world is experiencing this increase in gas prices.
6: I doubt it's as bad as we got it, though.
5: Oh, it's pretty bad, especially in the UK.
6: Yeah.
5: It's because of the war. Anyway, Tasman and Ipsum, 312. We've got Pack and Save in GI, 316. And the Pack and Save in Manukau, 331. What the heck?
6: That's as cheap as we're going to get it, guys, unfortunately.
5: Nah. Don't put that in here again, please.
6: Man, anyways, yeah. Go out there, fill up your cars, whatever you can.
5: You know what? We just start walking now. Get our steps in.
6: We need to get us a horse. That's what we need.
5: Possibly.
6: Oh, no. But yes, coming up in the next 3.5 minutes, man, you would have seen her all over the show. Mele Taeloa, she is going famous just overnight from her dance with Jason Derulo. We're going to talk about it after this one here. It's Standard. Back to you. It's on New.

0: North FM, the beat of the Pacific. Standard back to you, featuring Vanda. It's 8 minutes past 7 o'clock for your Tuesday morning. Now, this was pretty much the talk of the town yesterday, man. Everywhere. You would have seen a video of Mele Tailoa. She was brought up on stage to dance with Jason Derulo over the weekend. They filmed it. And honestly, this is all I've seen everywhere yesterday, man. How cool was that?
1: So good. Now, if you remember, because I know that she's a teacher at Manurewa High School.
0: Yes.
1: And so if you remember, I think it was a few years ago where they did a set to Fresh Prince of Bel-Air and Ross Murphy reposted it. Remember when they made the news?
0: Yes, that's right. It's not the first time going viral.
1: No.
0: But yes, Mele, shout out to her. She was, she is a teacher at Manurewa High School. She was representing on stage. And man, it was just so cool to see, man.
1: I know she's well known in the dance community as well. So shout out to you, Mele. What a cool teacher.
0: I know, right? Yeah, honestly, I was at home trying to learn the dance too.
1: Oh, no.
0: You never know when I get caught up. Anyways, I guarantee that, you know, when Mele goes back to school to teach at Manurewa High School, she's going to be the coolest teacher. If she's not already the coolest teacher
1: that's
0: she's
1: so true.
0: Definitely going to be the coolest teacher when school holidays finishes.
1: Yeah.
0: But yes, got me thinking about who was the coolest teacher that you knew back at school. Now, I'm not talking about your favorite teacher.
1: Mm-hmm.
0: The coolest teacher that comes
1: coolest
0: to mind.
1: Coolest teacher.
0: I had a teacher, rest in peace, to Mr. Mason. He was our art teacher.
1: Mm-hmm.
0: Man, this dude was so cool, man. Like, he was just real chill, real relaxed. Always had, like, let us play the radio.
1: Mm-hmm.
0: So we're, like, listening to our sounds while we're doing our paintings and that. And honestly, I was, like, one of the, not naughty kids, but I was
1: special.
0: Very...
1: Special.
0: No, I was special to the bird, okay? I would lose my... what's my paintbrush all the time, and he would lend me, or sometimes I just end up taking them, but he'd end up giving me his paintbrushes. Bro, they're expensive, man.
1: Aww,
0: these are
1: like
0: expensive. And
1: that.
0: Like I must have went through at least five in 1 year, and I was in his class for 3 years.
1: Annoying.
0: Shout out Mr. Mason, man. Got to be one of the coolest teachers. Rest in peace to the GOAT right there. For me, that was the coolest teacher at Southern Cross Campus. And we'd love to hear from you guys. 466 on the text line, 0800-223-103. Just like Mele is at her school, man. Who is the coolest teacher that you knew back when you were at school, man? I want to hear all about it. We'll do that after Jay King. Stronger than ever. It's on Noon.

0: King, stronger than ever. You got the morning shake here, Gabs and Riggs, for your Tuesday. We're talking all about Mele Taylor, who was pretty much going famous overnight for dancing with Jason Derulo on stage at his concert over the weekend, man. You would have seen the video just going viral everywhere. It's crazy to see.
1: It looked like, and you know, anyone that was there can correct me if I'm wrong, I don't think they expected her to like be able to dance the way that she did.
0: Yeah.
1: Right. She was better than all of them.
0: I read somewhere where it was like they kind of had a fair idea of what they were going to do on stage. But yeah, the dancers themselves didn't expect like Mele just to pull
1: she
0: out like that.
1: She fully took
0: over. Hard out, man. Pretty much was the star of the show. Especially like when I saw in the comments room, I was like, yeah, this was the main event. This is all that everyone was talking about.
1: You really took over the Derulo show, Mele.
0: You know what I like the most is that, you know, it's a bit of a, you know, dancey kind of like sexy kind of song right there. And the ones that I've seen on stage, they do like a, you know, little twerking here
1: like,
0: and all that stuff.
1: Can you show us? Like, what does that
0: look
1: like?
0: I'm not going to show you. Okay. But Mele, her style was cool, man. She did like a little bit of a bebop kind of old school vibe to it. So I guess that's what kind of like got everyone like, oh, damn.
1: Well, I know that the dance community, she's very famous within the dance community. She's made Manunewa High School, you know, world famous.
0: Yes.
1: They got reposted by Will Smith. They've done so many amazing things over the years. So shout out to Mele.
0: Yeah, Mele is going to be the talk of the town if she's not already at Manunewa High School.
1: When the kids, eh?
0: Yeah, when they go back to school,
1: oh,
0: man. Miss! Saw that dance right there, man.
2: You're cool.
0: I was trying to figure out because I was like, how did they learn that dance so quickly? But I didn't realize it was a trend on TikTok. This is how old I am.
1: And
0: jeez, I know as well. But yes, Mele is cool at her school, but who was the coolest teacher that you knew at your school?
1: Mm-hmm.
0: I was talking about Mr. Mason, man. Always lent me some very expensive paintbrushes. I used to take them home. He was our art teacher. And even like let us play the radio. You know, it's just real chill, real cool guy, you know? But yes, rest in peace to Mr. Mason. Gabs.
1: I want to shout out to my old classical studies teacher, Mr. Walsh. Now, he was a big Parramatta Eels fan.
0: Yeah.
1: And I was his favourite because my cousin used to play for Parramatta Eels, David Solomona.
0: Nice.
1: And so I was the favourite. He would let us play our own music.
0: He
1: was
0: real cool,
1: so cool, so chill. And I loved going to his classes. He was a really great teacher as well. So shout out to Mr. Walsh, wherever you are.
0: Yeah, Mr. Walsh,
1: made me love classical studies.
0: Yeah, nice. And you know what? We're not talking about you know, your favourite teacher of all time. We're talking about just the coolest one. You know, the one just like, man, that guy was a cool dude, man. Let's jump into the text line. We got Tavita here. He says, my year 10 maths teacher, when the whole class finished work, he put a movie on.
1: We love teachers like that.
0: Yeah. Another text here from Leilani. I can't say his name, but this teacher used to let us smoke behind his classroom. Bro, what the hell, man? Kayla says, I got to give a massive ass shout out to Miss Smith. Every time that we were younger and had no lunch, she would lend us hers.
1: Aww. Are any of my kids in there? I was a cool teacher's aide to them.
0: Someone said, my teacher, Miss Gabby Solomona, she used to fight us in class.
1: Oh, they're going
0: to
1: get a hiding.
0: That's crazy.
1: I'm going to come find them.
0: Hey, appreciate all the texts, man. And also, shout out to all the cool teachers out there, man. They're all cool. Looking after our kids.
1: Oh, some of them.
0: Oh, yeah. All right, then. Back in with the morning tea after this one here. It is The Weeknd. I feel it coming. It's on new.

0: It's the Money Shack, Gabs and Riggs. Got a weekend, it is. I feel it coming for your Tuesday morning. Time for a bit of morning tea.
1: Your morning tea, Ipuki, for your Tuesday. Now, the world list for the top 1,000 cities has officially been released.
0: Let's do it. Let's count it down from 1,000.
1: Okay, shall we? We're going to be here all day. Okay, so this is based on economy, quality of life, environment, human capital, governance, etc. Top 1,000 cities in the world. Where do you want to start?
0: Man, let me take a guess on what I think is number one, though. Got to be something to do with, like, Norway or Sweden or something like that.
1: Oh, you're nowhere near.
0: Damn.
1: You're nowhere near. Where do you think New Zealand ranks?
0: It's got to be in the top 10. I'd go 7.
1: Higher.
0: Oh, damn. Where's New Zealand sitting?
1: Number 60.
0: 60!
1: Number 60.
0: Yeah, you know what? All right, fine.
1: Okay, so I want to go through top 10.
0: Let's go. Top 10.
1: Top 10 city, best city in the world, Zurich. 9, Tokyo.
0: Oh.
1: 8, oh my gosh, I'm going to say this wrong. Don't mock me. Is it San Jose?
0: San Jose.
1: San Jose. There we go.
0: Yeah.
1: Number 7, Boston. 6,
0: Boston.
1: Dublin. Yep. 6, Dublin. 5, San Francisco. Number 4, Seattle. Here is top 3, everybody. Are you ready?
0: Go.
1: Number 3 is Paris.
0: Nah.
1: Number 2, London.
0: Definitely.
1: And the number 1 best city to live in the world

0: have to go with maybe Seoul. Hey.
1: Is that Korea?
0: Yeah, either there or somewhere in East Asia.
1: Like whereabouts?
0: Southeast Asia, sorry. I'll go Vietnam somewhere.
1: Okay. Yeah. Well, very interesting. If you do want to see this full list, just text on through city to 466 and I can send the whole thing out to you. This is from stuff.co.nz. Even like Sydney's number 13. You know, Sydney is officially more expensive to live than Auckland.
0: This is what I mean. Like, can you just run me through that number 5 and number 4?
1: Number 5, San Francisco. Number 4, Seattle.
0: See what I mean? Two cities in America.
1: Yeah, there's actually too many Americans.
0: I really feel like this rigged. I don't think that's the...
1: I'll tell you who's in this top 1,000 list that shouldn't be in here. Hmm. Brisbane. Get out.
0: Any islander villages?
1: No, racist. I would think like Paradise.
0: Yeah, Fiji.
1: No stress. You know? Cook Islands.
0: Come on, Rarotonga. Man.
1: Anyway, that is your top 1,000 cities in the entire world when we come back.
0: Yeah, it'll be after this one here. Te Wihi, it's Dreams, it's on.

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0: Nofo, celebrating Tuvalu Language Week right there. Sweet Sensei for your Tuesday morning. You got Gabs and Reeks here on the Morning Shack. New law being put together, guys. I need to let you know so that you don't break it and get a fine. Starting October the 1st, mm-hmm. Okay? At any point when you are driving past a bus stop and you see a bus that is parked up to the side, if they are indicating from that day forward, you have to give way to them.
1: I already do that. I thought that was already a law.
0: I try and shut them out. Every time they try and indicate to try and jump in the lane, I speed up.
1: That's just silly. That's in the driver's license book.
0: I didn't have to give way to
1: road
0: them.
1: Road code.
0: I didn't have to give way to them. They got to wait like I do. I didn't pull out to the side and, you know?
1: You're just asking for your car to get tumbled over.
0: Well, from this day forward, I have to stop. Well, from October the 1st. I'm going to keep doing it until then. But October the 1st, it stops there.
1: I just always thought like that you had to do that.
0: It's not law.
1: Oh, okay.
0: So you can officially get fined and all of that. But here's the thing, right? Bus drivers, sometimes they don't even use their indicators and they be pulling out.
1: Yeah.
0: Hey.
1: Sometimes you're a bit entitled.
0: Yeah. Just because you got a big vehicle, bigger than mine, doesn't mean that you have the right to just pull out of nowhere without indicating.
1: Well, it's good it's a law now.
0: Yeah, well, same goes both ways, right? You can't, like, I'm not going to give way to you unless you have your indicator on.
1: Mm-hmm.
0: Otherwise, if you pull out, that's on you without your indicator and you smash into me. I'm getting that moolah.
1: Well, I didn't even know that was not a law anymore. So thank you for educating us.
0: Yes, like I said, October the 1st, guys. You don't want to get stung out of nowhere because you didn't know.
1: Yeah, because if you drive in the bus lane, and I've learned this the hard way three times this year, $150 fine. Auckland Transport, die.
0: Okay, let me reiterate this one more time again, okay? Because I don't want my fellow peoples to be stung with a fine, especially around this time of the year when you should be spending it on Christmas presents. October the 1st, okay? Anytime you drive past a bus stop or whatever, and you see a bus that is indicating to come out and jump in the lane with you guys, you must give way to them.
1: Something I get confused about, like, you know how buses have their own lanes, but then they want to come into, like, the normal road lane?
0: Yeah.
1: Why is that? You've got your own bus lane.
0: Maybe they're trying to turn right. Did that ever occur to you?
1: You know, whoever made the roads, Auckland Transport again.
0: You know what we should do? Let's see how hard it is to drive a bus.
1: That would be fun.
0: Bus would be that hard.
1: Yeah, it wouldn't be that hard.
0: Just finding the people that's on the bus most people is way harder.
1: Shout out to all our bus drivers, though. Yeah. They do such great jobs.
0: Hard out. But yes, like I said, man, that's the new law going forward from October the 1st. All right. Jumping back into the music. Here's some Dans. Put it down. New FM.

0: You got the money check. Gabs and Riggs for your Tuesday. Better dance, put it down. It's on North M, the beat of the Pacific.
1: Now, yesterday, we were comparing 2016 grocery prices to 2026 grocery prices. Obviously, there's a rapid increase. And if we knew what the cost of living would be in 2026, what would we have said to our 2016 selves? Now, today, I want to take a step into our future selves, into us in 2036. So that's 10 years from now.
0: Time capsule.
1: I will be 45. You will be 60. What would 2036 you want to say to 2026 you?
0: Ooh.
1: You know? If you could see yourself in the future.
0: Yeah.
1: Or you could just take
0: you
1: a
0: You just
1: step,
0: want to send a message
1: you
0: to yourself.
1: You just want to send a message to yourself.
0: Yeah.
1: What would that message be? Now, I'm going to put myself into 2036 Gabs. She's looking back at 2026 Gabs.
0: Yeah, talk to yourself.
1: Talk to me. And I'm saying, Gabby.
0: Mm.
1: Gabby. Gabby.
2: Yes, what do you want from me?
0: Sorry, I'm just thinking that's how you'll talk.
1: I'm only going to be 45. Oh. I'm going to be running around.
0: Go.
1: I'm going to be doing high rocks challenges.
0: Just don't poop your pants.
1: I'm going to be traveling the world. I'm going to own something.
0: Yeah.
1: Some things. And I would say 2026, Gabby. Maybe give him a chance.
0: Oh,
1: maybe.
0: Yeah.
1: Riggs, what would... I'll give her a chance. I'm kidding. No.
0: Okay.
1: Riggs, what would 2036 Riggs say to 2026 Riggs?
0: Riggs from the future.
1: No, you're 2036 Riggs. What do you want to say to Riggs now?
0: Oh, man, you know what? Try not to get cancelled, okay? You're very close to living a good life. Mm-hmm. Don't stuff it up.
1: Don't
0: stuff it up. You're very, very, very close, mm-hmm. okay? And so, you know, you might get some stupid idea to say something or do something. You might be in the heat of the moment to, you know, something comes your way and you just throw everything out the window. Do not do that. You work too damn hard.
1: Yeah.
0: Okay? So don't stuff it up. You're very, very close.
1: Very great advice. Another one. Shoot a shot.
0: Oh.
1: 2036 us. Shoot a shot. And whatever that is. Maybe it's your career. Maybe it is a goal that you have. A dream that you've always wanted to pursue.
0: Want to travel. Want to get out of the country. Want to move.
1: Yes.
0: Yeah. Shoot your shot.
1: Shoot your shot. 466 on the text line. What does your 2036 self want to say to your 2026 self?
0: Yeah, we'll lock it in after this one here. Design. Play lock. It's on new. Okay.

0: Design. It's Play Locked. You got the Morning Shack here, Gabs and Reece, 7:42 for your Tuesday morning.
1: We're doing a bit of a time capsule. What would your 2036 self say to the 2026 you? If you could take a step into your future self, you're looking back, what would you want to say to you right now? Another thing I would say, cut out the crap. The dairy, the gluten, the sugar. It's killing you.
0: Health is wealth.
1: Health is wealth.
0: Hey.
1: It really is.
0: I might not even be here in 10 years.
1: Don't say that.
0: Shut up.
1: You're going to be 60 years old. We need to celebrate that milestone.
0: I might have ascended to the aliens above.
1: Oh, I don't think they'd want you, to be honest.
0: Damn. Anyways.
1: We want to hear from you, 466 on the text line. What would your 2036 self want to say to 2026 you? Let's go to the text line. Someone said, take the holiday. You keep saying you'll take a break when you get enough money. Just go.
0: Just go, man. I like it.
1: Go be broke.
0: That's
1: on
0: another
1: holiday.
0: Good one. Just go.
1: Someone said, you don't need to have your whole life figured out. You're going to change your mind many times. Just go and do it.
0: Jeez. That's a good one.
1: This one's a bit more serious. Leave that relationship. I promise you, there is life on the other side of it.
0: Wow.
1: Someone else said, stop comparing yourself to people on Instagram. Half of them are stressed too. Yes, we are. Let me tell you that right now. I ain't crying on social media.
0: Yeah. You better not. That's another one. You know, tell yourself, hey, no crying on social media.
1: Don't cry on social media.
0: Leave it alone, okay? You got to think about your digital footprint as well.
1: Yeah, true.
0: As time progresses, things are going to be on the internet. It's there forever.
1: We need to think about this. In 2036, like, AI is going to take over.
0: Yeah.
1: So what are the things we need to know now to prepare for our future self?
0: Very true. Another person texts on through, you will get out of jail.
1: Oh.
0: Where did you are you texting that from right now? Or are you...
1: I'm telling you.
0: Where did you text that from?
1: Someone said, enjoy your grandparents and your parents while you can. Ask them the stories, record them.
0: Yeah, actually, document everything, eh?
1: Yeah. The thing you're crying about right now, in 10 years, you'll barely remember his name.
0: Oh.
1: I love that.
0: Someone said, don't forget to get those recipes from your grandparents, your aunties, your uncles before they pass away.
1: I better ask my nana how to make cornflakes.
0: Oh, man. Appreciate the texts right there. Back in the next two songs. Here is Craig David at 7 Days. It's on New.

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2: I'm the magic genie. 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
2: Yes.
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2: How's this then? I'll now say the magic word. Abracadabra. See what I did there? Instead of saying abracadabra, I said abracadabra.
3: Yes, well done. Very clever, genie.
2: Kara turns wishes into delicious.
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0: Sun and water, it's so it's on New FM, the beat of the Pacific. You got Gabs and Reeks here on the morning check for your Tuesday.
1: Now, the other day, producer Louis, he said something really bizarre to me. He said, did you know that there are two whales spotted in Otahuhu? I said, that's not nice
0: that's
1: to call
0: people. That's not a
1: people.
0: Nice wing, yeah.
1: Whales. And he said, no, like legit whales, orcas. And then so I went and had a look on the internet.
0: Yeah.
1: And I'm looking at a video. Someone filmed, and this is from the Otahuhu community page, two whales spotted at Seaside Park. I'm looking, I'm fully looking at these two, and they're not people, by the way. It's not someone's auntie or uncle.
0: Stop.
1: Right, it's not your ex that lives in Otahuhu. Literally two whales spotted at Seaside Park. I also thought Seaside Park was like Highbrook area. I didn't realize that was Otahuhu.
0: It's, yeah, sort of connected that in that way. Yeah.
1: Anyway, this is amazing.
0: Why? How the hell did they get there?
1: Nobody knows. Nobody
0: what
1: knows.
0: What were they doing?
1: I actually thought that the Seaside Park, I thought it was like blocked off.
0: They need to watch out because you know what's around the corner in Otahuhu? Toby's Seafood. You could be turned into that. So be careful to whales over there.
1: You got some more whales to it.
0: Shut
1: getting
0: up.
1: Their breakfast.
0: I'm looking
1: there.
0: At one.
1: But yeah, that's quite fascinating.
0: Man, yeah.
1: Hopefully they're safe. Hopefully they don't
0: beach up, eh?
1: Beach up.
0: Yeah, get beached and then get stuck on the wherever they are, man.
1: And if they do, they're not food, okay?
0: Wow.
1: They're endangered species.
0: Look how beautiful it is. They're a beautiful whale couple and they're cruising through Otahuhu, walking around.
1: I just wonder how they got through. Sorry.
0: Making my way downtown. I can see them holding flippers together, just cruising around.
1: And correct me if I'm wrong, producer Louis, but isn't that water dirty?
2: Yeah, it kind of is.
0: Oh, damn. But you know, I wonder if, like, we have, like, South Auckland fish that's in the waters and they're, like, greeting the whales going, hey, what are you guys up to?
1: Just some eels out here.
0: Jambo, what are you up to?
1: They don't talk like
0: that. The owl fish would be talking to them like that, you know?
1: Anyway.
0: Possibly. Well, that's you know what they need to do? Finding Nemo, new version. Two whales come to South Auckland.
1: You can do the poly version.
0: Very nice. Hey, we got Cover Drive here. It's Twilight. It's on new.

0: Human News at 8. Malo Lele, I'm Leva Matautia Morgan. The Salvation Army is calling on election candidates to focus on practical solutions to the pressing issues facing communities during the 2026 general election campaign. They list food security, housing, cost of living, poverty, welfare and tax, justice reintegration and addiction as part of the challenges affecting the communities that the army serves. Social policy analyst Anna Ika says most families that come through their doors need help with food as most of their money pays for utility bills.
1: Food is the primary, because that's sort of the surface of what we're seeing. Beneath the surface is all of these other factors that are affecting families that are coming through our front doors, and so we can't address the immediate need of food without addressing all of those other areas. Yeah, but for us, we're sort of watching the food space in regards to what will happen in making food more affordable for all New Zealanders.
0: A Manurewa dance teacher was pulled on stage at Jason Derulo's Auckland concert and put on the spot to dance in front of thousands of people. Melea Tai Loa is the director of New Zealand's leading hip-hop and street dance collective, a project team, and a keen advocate for hip-hop and street dance with a passion for locking and youth. The Tongan dance teacher seized the moment, dancing alongside Jason Derulo, with the video going viral online.
2: It was epic. I did not know that I was going to be walking on the stage that day, but we had a good time. One of my good friends is actually one of the backup dancers. His name is Roshka, and he offered some tickets for me and my dance crew to come and watch him. And as we were sitting in the audience, he just messaged and said, "Do you want to dance on stage?"
0: Discerning Pacific voters are wanting change, and they're calling on politicians to heed their concerns and make the necessary changes. Wellington artist Samoana Nokise was at the Wanui o Mata Community Hall over the weekend for the Pacific Knowing Symposium focused on issues that matter to Pacific people. She acknowledges the past 3 years have not been easy for her and her family.
3: It's been really hard the last few years, and I think I need to vote because I need change. Our families need change, our community needs change, and we need people who make these decisions for us to make them with us and with us in mind.
0: The United States has congratulated Nauru on its decision to withdraw from the International Criminal Court. At the United Nations General Assembly last week, Nauru's President David Adeyang announced his country's intention to revoke its membership in the ICC, calling it an irrelevant institution. This followed US President Donald Trump using a speech at the UN to attack the ICC, while his administration is reported to be considering issues sanctioned against the Hague-based court as an institution. The US Assistant Secretary of State Michael George de Sombre met with Nauru's Deputy Foreign Minister Russ Kun to offer congratulations. And to the sports now, and Sydney Rooster centre Rob Toia might miss selection for Tonga for the 2026 Rugby League World Cup, following reports Kangaroos coach Kevin Walters is interested in his service. Toia has appeared for Tonga and is also eligible for Australia, and he's been impressive for the Roosters, who will meet Newcastle Knights in the NRL Grand Final this weekend. Australian selectors are expected to announce their 23-man squad for the World Cup next Monday, following their NRL Grand Final. And that's PMN News at 8. For more Pacific News and sports, go to pmn.co.nz.
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6: Talofa Kauto, Happy Tuvalu Language Week. Good morning, everybody. Happy Tuesday. It is September the 28th. You're here with Riggs, Gabs and producer Louis for your 8 o'clock hour.
7: Hello!
6: Beautiful day here in Tamaki Makaurau. But I wouldn't know because producer Louis put the blinds down.
7: Come on, man. We got to make sure that the cameras look nice.
6: I was enjoying that sunlight.
7: I'm telling you, man, this show is just moving along.
6: Yeah, and I hope your morning is moving along as well. Happy school holidays, day two for the parents. And we want to help you out there in the 8:30. We're going to be giving away a double pass. Hopefully it's a double pass. Well, it is now. To a light show that is taking place in the beautiful Ohapu, which is just 20 minutes outside of Hamilton. So come through at 8:30 if you want to win a family pass. We've also got your shacks, got backs.
7: Oh, problems. You know how it goes, man.
6: I got a problem with you.
7: Coming up next though, man, we're talking tall poppy syndrome. Here in Aotearoa. I face this all the time. Anyways, we'll do that after this one here. Liwa Vacancy, New FM. Yeah.

0: Next on the Beat of the Pacific, Gabs and Reese here for your Tuesday morning. Got a question for you. Do you hate New Zealand?
1: Sometimes.
0: Sometimes.
1: Cost of living.
0: Yeah.
1: Some of the people here.
0: Oh, shut up, man. You might be in the same boat as this guy here. His name is Daini Tuikere. He was on a podcast called The Martin Show, and he was explaining that he does not mess with New Zealand. He doesn't like it at all here.
1: He doesn't like it at all?
0: Apparently, yeah. Well,
1: is he from here?
0: I think he's lived here until he was about 17. Then he moved to Australia.
1: Ah, not those guys.
0: Yeah, well, this is what he had to say on the podcast.
2: I full hate New Zealand, bro.
3: Really?
2: You ask any of my bros, I'm quite happy to talk about it on social media.
3: Yo.
2: Nah, bro.
3: Why?
2: It's gone down. Mm. It's one, it's, there's no vibe. Claw poppy syndrome is horrible, bro. I left New Zealand at 17 years old. I don't care, bro. I will talk about it. And if anybody try to say anything, I will call their names out. I will. That's how deeply I feel this.
1: Oh, wow.
0: Daini, shut the hell up, bro. What do you know about tall poppy syndrome? You left when you were 17 years old, brother. What does that mean? What? Tall poppy syndrome did you experience at 17 years old? Someone didn't want you to go be the head boy of your school? Mm-hmm. Someone didn't want you to be the captain of the rugby team? Mm-hmm. What experience did you learn from 17 years old? What does it mean? Mm-hmm. The vibes. It's gone down. What? Talk to me. Give me some depth to your conversation, to your argument of why you hate New Zealand. This doesn't make sense to me, bro.
1: Pop off, King.
0: I just feel like this guy has no right to say that he hates New Zealand for the things that he experienced. You moved to Australia at 17 years old, bro. Shut the hell up.
1: I'm not agreeing with him. Something I've noticed about a lot of people, particularly islanders, who have migrated from New Zealand to Australia.
0: Yes.
1: All of a sudden, you have your nose up. And you think you have the right to look. It's a thing. They'll deny it.
0: True.
1: But you will, and then you'll look down on New Zealand saying, nah, Australia's, like I get, like Australia's, you know.
0: Australia's got some great things going on.
1: And all of that.
0: But you can't hate on this country here, man. There's some beautiful things about this place, bro.
1: There is. But also, he's not wrong with the tall poppy syndrome. It is a thing. It's a thing. In terms of, I think, how he's explaining it, I don't think it's fair to say, like, all of New Zealand. It definitely exists.
0: I just can't figure out at what point did you experience this tall poppy syndrome for yourself.
1: Mm-hmm.
0: At 17 years old, you haven't even lived life, cuz.
1: Mm.
0: And then the other part of it is not even giving any sort of depth to your argument. Oh, the vibes. What's the vibes? At 17 years old, what's the vibes? It's going down. You haven't even experienced it going down.
1: Mm.
0: So that's my thoughts, okay?
1: It sounds like you want to do a run it straight challenge.
0: Oh, no, that guy's too massive. All I'm saying is this place is a beautiful country, okay?
1: Name some of the things, or maybe when we come back.
0: Yeah, of course.
1: Some of the beautiful things that we love about this country.
0: I don't want to get your thoughts, though. 466 on the text line, 0800-223-103. What are your thoughts on the pros argument of why he hates New Zealand? I can see that there are some negative parts to this place, but it's not a place where you say, I absolutely hate this place.
1: Yeah.
0: Come on now. Anyways, I want to get your thoughts. 0800-223-103 if you do want to give us a call on the phones. Like I said, text on 3 to 466. Get your thoughts after this one here. Kehlani, Shoulda Never. It's on New.

0: Kehlani's Chitta Never. It's on North FM, the beat of the Pacific. You got Gabs and Reeks here on The Morning Shag. We're talking all about tall poppy syndrome. It's more especially what the bro has said. His name is Daini Tuikere. He is a guest on a podcast called The Martin Show. Here's what he had to say.
1: I full hate New Zealand, bro.
2: Really?
1: You ask any of my bros, I'm quite happy to talk about it on social media.
2: Yo.
1: Nah, bro.
2: Why?
1: It's gone down. There's no vibe. Tall poppy syndrome is horrible, bro. I left New Zealand at 17 years old. I don't care, bro. I will talk about it. And if anybody try to say anything, I will call their names out. I will. Oh, that's how deeply I feel this.
0: Oh, man. I welcome the hate, bro.
3: Pop off, King.
0: I welcome the hate, man.
3: What I don't agree with, like, and I'm not agreeing, I'm not disagreeing. One part I don't agree with, though, is the vibes. I know for, like, what does that mean? I know for a fact our vibes are better than Aussies.
0: Oh, man. Yeah, it's very confusing seeing that the bro, he had left New Zealand at 17. So it's like, you didn't really get to experience anything here in New Zealand, like true adult life.
3: Well, maybe he did. Maybe, I don't know. Did you, like, who hurt you? Did you get bullied?
0: Well, when you say the vibes and it's gone down. Yeah. What's gone down?
3: Yeah, maybe he just needed
0: the economy. Because at 17, how could you have experienced hardship?
3: Maybe he just needed a better explanation. But, like, let's not, like, let's be real. Tall poppy syndrome in New Zealand, I mean, you know, many have talked about it. Stylebender.
0: Yeah.
3: Is just one of the many of us who have also experienced it.
0: I wouldn't say I wouldn't say that tall poppy syndrome would be the reason you completely hate New Zealand. Like, that's, like, only a smidge of everything that's beautiful within this place.
3: We should get him on the show.
0: You know what? We should get him on the show.
3: And then you two can scrap it out.
0: I would just like to get a little bit more context as to why he hates New Zealand.
3: Yeah, like, when you say vibes, like, what does that mean?
0: I don't get it, yeah. I think that's what's missing here. But yeah, we wanted to get your guys' thoughts. 466 on the text line. I said, man, there's so many amazing things that happen within the country. Yeah, obviously, you can't shy away from there. The country gets a bit messed up here and there. But, bro, to say you hate New Zealand, that's just overboard.
3: Yeah.
0: I feel like that's a little bit clickbaity as well. But yes, let's head over to that text line. Someone says on through, he hates New Zealand because he's nothing special here. And Oz, the girls froth over him. He can embellish his stories and they'll believe it. So you go over there. It's reminding me of a guy named Martin.
3: Who's Martin? What's
0: his name? Marcus.
3: Marcus.
0: Telling stories. Another text here. He at least should give a real reason, not no vibes. If you know what's happening in the world right now, New Zealand is paradise in comparison to a lot of the world. Yeah, nah, for real. There's countries out there that are just struggling at the moment. So if you were to go to any of these, like poorer countries, man, you'd be looking at New Zealand going, oh, damn, I love what I got here at the moment.
3: I think maybe he's just comparing to Australia.
0: Possibly. Another text here. Move from islands here to stay for 2 years, then move to Australia 2 years, then move back to New Zealand. I must say, the culture, food, and people here makes me want to move back. The lifestyle here is way better. So chill, and community vibes here are better too. Oh.
3: I definitely think our community vibes here in New Zealand, like, probably best in the world.
0: For sure. Another text. He doesn't suffer from tall poppy syndrome, but he does suffer from NFS. No friend syndrome.
3: That's not nice.
0: Come on. No, come on.
3: Someone in the text line did say, I totally wholeheartedly agree with the bro. Tall poppy syndrome is what's killing a lot of dreams here. That's why so many are moving over to Australia.
0: Yeah.
3: I get that.
0: Okay, cool. I'm
3: poppy
0: with you.
3: Next.
0: Another person said, all goods, don't need them. at 17 years old, you're still a moi pi. Oh, shut up. Vibes come from the circle that you have around the people you hang
3: that,
0: with.
3: I love that. Amen.
0: Yes. Tall poppy, Oz's worst brother. You must be out of your mind. Hey, you know what? A lot of the people on the text line are saying the same thing, man. I think if we were given a little bit more context as to why you feel the way you feel without just saying the vibes or what's gone down, might have been a better argument for us.
3: Do you think maybe we need to listen to the whole podcast?
0: Possibly. Or even better, get them on the phones.
3: Come in the show. Come on the show.
0: Danny, there's a call out to you right now, brother. I'm looking in the cameras. Hey, jump on the phones with us. Explain to us why you hate New Zealand so much.
3: Or come
0: bro.
3: On the show.
0: Love to get you on the show, my bro. Anyways, more problems on ways, okay? Shaq's got back.
3: DJ Noise.

0: on in your lives. 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We allow you to send through to a safe space. In the Morning Show community, we gather around. We all offer our advice. Some of you don't offer, please.
1: Some of you need to chill.
0: Today, Shaq's got backs.
1: Yeah, reads a little something like this. It says, hey, Morning Shaq, boy, do I have some tea for you.
0: Oh, we love tea.
1: I like it when it's piping
0: What's
1: hot.
0: Your favourite kind of tea?
1: I'm going to go English.
0: Boring.
1: English breakfast. What about you?
0: I like me a bit of peppermint tea, you know, especially after you have a big feed. You're bloated. Peppermint tea.
1: Now, the tea going to be piping hot here. It says, okay, so my friend has been dating this guy for a few months now, and she really likes him. I've seen and heard, this was like a match made in heaven type of thing. They met on a flight to Australia, and it started from there.
0: Cute.
1: According to my friend, this guy is A1. Nice body, nice smile, takes care of his parents, always offers to pay for the dates.
0: Oh my gosh, he sounds perfect.
1: She's told me he could be the one, and she's willing and ready to go the distance with this guy.
0: Let's get it, sis.
1: She said they've been already talking about marriage, kids, buying a house, all those couple kind of things.
0: Okay, almost sounds too good to be true.
1: Yeah. I've never met him, but I definitely know what he looks like from all the pics that I've seen. Funnily enough, he actually turned up to my workplace a few days ago.
0: Okay.
1: Guess where I work?
0: Where?
1: A daycare.
0: Yeah.
1: Guess why he was at my work? To pick up his kid. What?
0: Damn it.
1: And how do I know it's his kid? Because the boy screams, Daddy! when he comes to pick him up. I had to confirm it was him, so I checked with the admin folders, and yes, same name. I'm thinking two things. Should I introduce myself to him, confront him, and tell him to come clean, or should I go straight to my friend and tell her? Because ain't no way I'm letting this slide. Thoughts?
0: Can you just recap a little? Does she know? Does the friend know he has kids?
1: He never disclosed that.
0: Oh, so he's lying to her.
1: So yeah, he's hiding it from her.
0: Why are yous like this?
1: I feel like
0: these stories are too similar.
1: I think he's just wanted to warm her up and get to know her a little bit better, you know? And then, you know, it's one of those things that you just...
0: No, that's something you would mention earlier.
1: Oh, you reckon?
0: Yeah.
1: Damn, okay.
0: By the way, I've got kids. I've got a kid.
1: Yeah, damn.
0: I mean, if you've got kids and your Instagram don't show that, you're a red flag.
1: Yeah, hey.
0: That's a red flag. I think you should tell your friend first.
1: Yes.
0: And then do the confrontation. Hi, I'm Jenny's. I'm Jenny's friend.
1: Don't even confront. Don't even do the confronting thing. Bring your friend to work.
0: And set up the camera, and then put it on TikTok.
1: Go live. You know what? We want to hear from you guys. 466 on the text line, 0800-223-103. Have your say, man. What should the friend do? She going to be snitching, or she going to sort it out herself, man? We'll get your thoughts in the next two songs. Here's Shanae Aiko. It's a new one. So good. It's on new.

0: forget to sunflower for your Tuesday.
1: If you've got a problem, we try and solve it.
2: Problems, problems, problems. If you've got one, you've come to the right place. Today's problem: safe space. Put all your judgments away.
0: Come on now.
2: We need the Morning Shack Village all on board. Can you just give us a quick recap, Bruce?
0: Yeah, quick recap on how this goes, okay? There's a newly formed couple. And this is coming from a friend's perspective, okay? So her friend has just gone into a relationship with this guy. Mm-hmm. She's telling her, so the girl that's in the relationship is telling her friend, oh man, he's the bomb. He's got everything going for him. Everything that I want is in this man right here.
2: He's perfect.
0: He's perfect. Anyways, time goes down and the friend finds out that her friend's man's, the new man's, is hiding his son from this girl.
2: Mm-hmm.
0: She works at the daycare.
2: Mm-hmm.
0: The friend works at the daycare and the boyfriend's been picking up his son. And she's like, oh, how do I confirm that this is the son? Oh, yeah. Looked on the file, same name. And the son keeps saying, Daddy, thanks for picking me up.
2: So what we're saying, well, what she's saying is he hasn't told her friend that he's got a kid.
0: Yeah.
2: Nothing wrong with having a kid.
0: No.
2: But if you haven't disclosed that, is that lying?
0: In a way, yeah.
2: You're either lying or you're not. Come on. Look at the boys trying to defend the boys. Is he lying?
0: I'd say
2: or
0: it's
2: not?
0: Lying. Yeah, yeah. Yeah. Hiding is lying, eh?
2: Yes.
0: Yeah, okay. Yeah, yeah. I'd say hiding.
2: I'm assuming he also doesn't have any pictures of his kids on his Instagram.
0: Yeah, and he has not even said anything about it this entire time.
2: I haven't seen any pictures of your kids on your Instagram either.
0: I don't have kids. On the internet, I don't have kids. All right. But yeah. Kind of get us thinking a little bit about what should she do, because she wants to confront him up front, but then she's like, oh, maybe I should tell my friend about it first.
2: And I said, tell your friend and then do the confrontation, and then you, on top of that, you had a better idea.
0: Yep.
2: Bring your friend to work
0: and then
2: set up the cameras,
0: set it all up,
2: put it on TikTok so we can see,
0: get some questions going. You know, why are you hiding this part of your life from me?
2: Nah,
0: are
2: just
0: you embarrassed?
2: Shut up.
0: Are you, you know, I'm just saying that's like, oh, okay, the question that she should be asking, you know? Yeah. Are you embarrassed or are you secretive about this stuff?
2: As a male, I want you to give me the male perspective on why do you think he hasn't told her about the case?
0: I feel like he's not ready to tell her.
2: Okay.
0: About it. That's
2: say
0: all.
2: It's been a year.
0: Oh, no, way too long.
2: Too long?
0: Way okay. too long. I'm talking about maybe 3 months at max.
2: Yeah.
0: You know, it's a thing where like, hey, sorry, I should have told you this a bit earlier. This is another part of my life that you don't know. I was just waiting, you know, to see if this was all good before we take this to the next level.
2: I can understand that.
0: Yeah. You know, because sometimes you don't want to bring females around your kids, because you know you don't, or like or other partners around your kids, just mm-hmm. because you don't know if it's gonna last, and then the kid gets a bit confused.
2: Mm.
0: Is that my daddy? Is that my mommy?
2: Mm-hmm.
0: My mommy got two mommy. Why have I got
2: right,
0: two mommies?
2: That's enough. That's enough. You ruined it. Let's go to the text line, please.
0: Yeah, what's going on the text line, man?
2: Someone said, get him, get him, and get out.
0: Someone said this is a big part of his life that he's probably just waiting to share with you at some point. I'd say talk to him first about it, and if he was hiding it or lying, get out of there quick. It's a red flag. Another text here. I feel like he wants to tell her, but he's scared she might leave because he has a kid. So he's like, oh man.
2: I don't think so. He's scared. If he's scared, don't be a pussy.
0: Yeah.
2: Like, such a liar. Yeah. Shut up. He knows exactly what he's doing.
0: Okay. Another text here is saying, majority of the text line is saying the same thing, which is get on out of there. But
2: do the other way. It's way more fun our way.
0: Oh, snap him out.
2: Yeah.
0: Come on, man. But there is like maybe 25% of the people that are on the text line are saying,
2: I'm telling you right now, if you film it, it'll go viral.
0: What does that mean? But yeah, a lot, like 25% of the text line are saying that they reckon you should let him try and tell you first.
2: Who knows? That might not even be his only kid. He might have more.
0: I reckon she tells her friend bring the friend to work to expose him. Yeah.
2: See? And film it. Make sure you film. Come on,
0: Shut
2: man.
0: Shut up, man. This is not the expense of us.
2: Oh.
0: There's a kid involved.
2: Okay, just blur his face.
0: Well, there you have it. Majority are saying hit him up and expose him as well. And a lot of people, another person texted him to film and post it all on social media. What's going on with you guys, man? We're jumping back into it. LMA, Trip, it's on you.

0: Ahla May. It's Trip. It's on OFM at the Beat of the Pacific. You got Gabs and Reeks here on the morning show.
1: Happy school holidays, parents. Yes, now, we want to give away a family pass. Two, it is a immersive light show. Now, this is happening in Oha. Sorry, I don't know how to say it. Oha Opo, which is 20 minutes south of Hamilton. And I can't think of a better thing to do than go on a roadie. Or maybe you are already down those ways in H-Town. So this is held at Tree Church and Gardens. And it's happening this week. We want to give you a family pass. All you got to do is play a little game of I Spy with us.
0: Oh, okay.
1: Now, you know when you're in the car, we used to play this as a family, and you look out the window, you're playing I Spy. I mean, your parents just played it with the kids or with you, just so you know, let time pass by. Mama, are we there yet? Mama, are we there yet?
2: Mom, I spy with my little eye.
1: Okay, so we want to play a game of I Spy. And it could be you, it could be your kids who call us, 0800-223-103. To give you a bit of a hint, we're driving through Auckland City.
0: Paint us a picture.
1: Okay, I spy with my little eye driving through the city, something beginning with S.
0: Ah, okay.
1: You'll see it everywhere you go here in Tamaki Makaurau.
0: Mm.
1: Something beginning with S. If you think you know what it is, for that family pass to the Tree Church and Gardens immersive light show.
0: Something beginning with S.
1: Something beginning with S. Give us a call, 0800-223-103.
0: Yeah, we'll get your calls after this one. Here it is, Latour. Rage Quit, the remix, it's on new.
3: You already know this block star train never stops. Latour makes it his mission to make sure

0: I always wondered why Latour said it was him versus the world. I couldn't grasp it. I never understood it. It's never that simple.
1: It's Latour. It's Rage Quit. I always like that in the outro right there. Anyways.
2: Sounds creepy when you do it, though. Anyways, the school holidays. They are well. And they are full steam ahead. Shout out to all the parents out there. If you are looking for something to do, we got you covered. Oahopo. I'm sorry if I'm saying your hometown wrong, but it is 20 minutes south of Hamilton. The Tree Church and Gardens Immersive Light Show. Sorry, I need to correct myself. I said it's happening this week. It is happening October 17th. We want to give you a family pass. All you have to do is give us a call, 0800-223-103. We're playing a little game of I Spy.
1: Yeah, give us the clues again.
2: So we're driving around Auckland City. You can see it from pretty much anywhere in Auckland. I mean, unless you go to like Piha or Waitakere Rangers or something. I don't know. Maybe you can't see it. But it's one of our, you know, main tourist attractions. Sometimes we'll go there. The parking's free.
1: Beyonce's been there.
2: She has been there. Sometimes you'll find if your parents are missing, your grandparents are missing, straight off the church, you'll find them here.
1: Okay. Give us a letter that it starts with one more time.
2: I spy with my little eye, something beginning with S.
1: Yeah, very nice. We've got Glow on the line. Good morning, Glow.
3: Morning.
2: Oh, hey, Glow. Where are you calling from?
3: I'm calling from South Auckland.
1: Yeah, very nice.
2: How are the school holidays going so far, Glow? Day two.
3: Oh, it's great. It's just, we're here from Australia, so we're just having our holiday with the kids.
1: Oh, man.
2: Oh, cool. Okay. Glow, we want to hook you and the family up with this family pass. I spy with my little eye something beginning with S.
3: Oh, my goodness. I kind of heard the clues and then I was like second guessing. But I'm just going to give it a try. I'm thinking signs, but that's not.
2: Sorry? Can you just say that?
3: Sign?
2: A sign?
3: Yeah, sorry. No, yeah. I know it's not, but I said sign.
1: Oh, man. So close there, yeah. Glow. No stress, man.
2: I'm so sorry, good. Glow.
1: Oh, no stress.
3: All good.
1: All right. Let's head over to the next caller, Sione, on the line. Good morning, Sione.
4: Morning.
2: Sione, how is day two of the school holidays going?
4: Feeling great.
1: Oh,
2: I can hear the enthusiasm. Sione, we want to hook you and the family up with a family pass to the Tree Church and Gardens Immersive Light Show. I spy with my little eye something beginning with S.
4: Sky Tower.
1: Sky Tower.
2: Congratulations, Sione. That family pass is coming your way. Hold the line and we'll get you details.
4: Thank you.
1: Cheers, Sione.
2: So welcome. Oh, I was rooting for you, Glow.
1: If we get another double pass, man, somewhere we'll find it.
2: Just ask Producer Lou.
1: Yeah, we'll see if Producer Lou can hook it on.
2: He's really nice.
1: But yes, man, it is all going down. The D-Light Show. You see how they got like a little spin on words there? D-Light?
2: I love it. Like, I want to go.
1: Yeah, very nice.
2: I'm going to take my... Kids can.
1: Oh, you're not even going to be here, so anyways, moving on.
2: Oh, wait, that's the same day as Olivia Dean. Sorry.
1: We'll catch you guys after the news, man. Here is Kanye West, All of the Lights. It's on new.

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0: 15 news at 9. Bulavinaka, I'm Levi Masaltia Morgan. Chris Hipkins has made a campaign commitment to reverse pay equity changes in the first 100 days of Labour government during a packed public meeting in Christchurch. The Labour leader received a standing ovation walking into a community hall in Spraydon on Monday night, where close to 200 people filled the room, with some spilling out the doors. One of the biggest cheers of the night came after a question by a support worker on Labour's stance on restoring pay equity. Hipkins said Labour would quickly reverse pay equity law changes if elected, and he says the most reprehensible thing he's seen in his time as a Member of Parliament was the government's decision last year, with no notice, with no warning, with no consultation, to pass under urgency a law that cancelled pay equity for tens of thousands of women. Finance Minister Nicola Willis is boldly predicting the economy will return to surplus and government opens the books toward today, rather, ahead of the election in November. Treasury will today give its pre-election economic and fiscal update, revealing the state of the government's books heading into the election.
1: We will return to surplus in the 28-29 fiscal year, and we will stay there. We'll get net debt below 40% of GDP, and we will bring core Crown spending to 30% of GDP. We will keep investment boost. You heard today how important that policy is for businesses wishing to expand and create new jobs and opportunities for Kiwis.
0: Most economists are forecasting no change to the Treasury's budget forecast of the books returning to a surplus in 2028 and 2029. ASB says higher interest rates, higher oil prices and lower population growth from lower immigration could see Treasury shade down their economic and fiscal projections further out. ANZ is also warning of the possibility that the forecast of the medium term may be at risk of a downgrade, and Westpac agrees, pointing out that given the pre-FU numbers were probably signed off by Treasury in August, and they may not properly consider the prolonged nature of higher oil prices and global interest rates. Pacific Island leaders have used their addresses to the United Nations General Assembly to urge Indonesia to allow the UN Human Rights Chief access to West Papua. Pacific Island Forum countries in 2019 requested that Indonesia allow the UN High Commissioner for Human Rights to visit Papua to assess claims of widespread rights abuses. No visit has resulted, leading to frustration for various Pacific governments, as Solomon Islands Prime Minister Matthew Wale made an emotional plea to Indonesia at the UN, urging it to allow the UN Human Rights Chief to have access to West Papua. He says reports of human rights violations in West Papua have persisted for far too long, and they must be independently verified. Turning to sports now, Japan is going to bid to host the Men's Rugby World Cup in 2035 in Japan. The Japan Rugby Football Union says a Rugby World Cup 2035 bid advisory committee was established last week to prepare for the bid. The committee is working on an all-Japan framework that unites the national government, local governments, the sports community, political and business circles, and local communities. Japan last hosted the event in 2019, while Australia will host the 2027 event, with the United States of America hosting in 2031. And that's PMN News at 9. For more Pacific News and sports, go to pmn.co.nz.
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4: Tala whakoto. Good morning, everybody. It's your 9 o'clock hour here on the Morning Shaq. You've got Riggs, Gabs and producer Louie. We're taking you right through to 10 o'clock.
5: Mm-hmm.
4: It is Tuvalu Language Week. Yesterday, we started learning some simple phrases that you can use around the office. Now, today, we're going to spice things up a bit.
5: Oh, turn it up.
4: We're going to the next level. Come on through. We're going to be learning the beautiful Tuvalu language all together.
5: Yeah, can't wait. We've also got your International Day and debriefs happening as well. Man, let's kick it off in the next three songs. Blasting on way as well as some Western guide. Here is Bruno Mars, though. God was showing off. It's on new. Good morning, everyone.

0: It's Blast. Every good girl needs a bad guy. I think was the name of the lyrics. Anyways, it's New FM, The Beat of the Pacific. Gabs and Riggs on The Morning Shack.
1: Hello, Fakoto. We are celebrating Tuvalu Language Week. Shout out to our beautiful Tuvalu community who are out here holding it down.
0: Mm-hmm.
1: We are celebrating you. Now, the theme for this week, if I can bring it up, and please, if I do butcher any of these words, Tulo Lava. We're all on a journey together.
0: Mm-hmm.
1: So this week's theme is Tuvalu. Alofa ki tau whakavai. Kai tau ngina, tau ilonga, I tau kete whai malanga. Tuvalu, cherish your foundation and carry your identity along your journey. Now, yesterday we learned some simple phrases,
0: mm-hmm.
1: how to say hello, how to say how are you. Today, I want to go to the next level.
0: Whole never level.
1: Yes. So these are some common phrases you may or may not use around your workplace. If you need to, if you're going into a new office, you know, maybe you just started work. Where's the toilet or the bathroom? You can say, Te whea te whale foliki.
0: Te whea te whale foliki.
1: Now, I noticed the O's got a macron on it, so I'm assuming, because this is what we do in Samoan, when there's a macron on it, you got to drag the O. Te whea te whale foliki.
0: Foliki.
1: Where's the bathroom? Ladies, if you're on a date and, you know, the boy has offered to pay, this gentleman will pay for everything. You can say, A mea katoa e tongi nei te tangata tenei.
0: But what if he's not paying?
1: Then that's really awkward. Do you think guys should always pay on the first date?
0: No, it's 2026.
1: Man, I told you knew right there.
0: But then you have to have a Tuvalu waiter.
1: Yeah, I mean, I guess if you're in Tuvalu on a first date.
0: Yeah.
1: You would say, A mea katoa e tongi nei te tangata tinei.
0: Yeah, nice.
1: Okay. You're on the phone to your babes. Maybe the date went well. You know, you're a few months in and you want to say to him, and he's Tuvalu, and you want to say, I miss you. You say, Komisi nei au koi.
0: Komisi nei au koi.
1: Baby. Koimisi nei a koi.
0: Koimisi nei a koi pepi. Au koi pepi.
1: A e I o u.
0: Pepi.
1: Pepi.
0: I love you straight away.
1: Maybe you see Riggs coming along. He looks a bit scary. He looks a bit creepy. And you need to say, call the police. Kalanga ki pulisi mani. Kalanga ki pulisi mani.
0: Kalanga ki pulisi mani.
1: Call the police.
0: Call the police. When Gabs gets a bit crazy, that's what you need to say.
1: When Riggs pops up around the corner, he's looking a bit, I don't know what he's doing, following you around. Kalanga ki pulisi mani.
0: Oh.
1: And that is your Tuvalu phrases for today.
0: How good, man. Use those phrases. Go out there and celebrate Tuvalu language. When we do come back, we have got your International Day. What day is that? Well, you find out in the next three songs. David Dallas and Olivia Dean always. Here is Mauli. It's on you.

0: 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It's on New FM, the beat of the Pacific.
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2: International Day for September the 29th. Oh my gosh. Does that mean tomorrow's September the 30th? International Day. It is the day of bids and proposals.
0: Ah, oh, we part just finished hearing about it.
2: Inner workings of every business and every industry in every country across the globe. 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When the right contract is awarded to the right supplier, it means that everyone in the community enjoys better access to food, transportation, schooling, and many other things they need. International Bids and Proposals Day is here to show appreciation for the individuals and teams who keep the business world moving. Is this what? Exportation?
0: All kinds of things. Like, we just finished hearing on PMN News about how Japan are putting in a bid to see if the Rugby World Cup can come over to them.
2: Ah, okay.
0: So, you know.
2: Copy that.
0: Yeah. Give us your best bidding auctioneer guy, you know?
2: All right, we've got a laptop here. We are selling. We're going to start the bidding price. This is, before I get into the price, this laptop, it was made by Steve Jobs himself.
0: Wow.
2: Rest in peace.
0: Okay.
2: The Apple GOAT. You want to get your hands on not just Steve Jobs' first ever laptop. You want to get your hands
0: start
2: on
0: off with the, bids.
2: The thing that made Apple what it is. You want to get into his brain. This is the laptop you need
0: right now.
2: I want
0: a bid. Hurry up.
2: There is no other laptop like this in the world, and I'm starting the bid at $2 million. Do we have a $2 million? $3 million. What about a $3.5? $4 million? $5 million? $6 million? $10 million. Can we go? Does anyone want to go 10.2? Someone said 10.8 over there. Okay. What about $12 million? $20 million. Oh, my gosh. Going once, going twice, $30 million. All right, the bid is at $30 million. I'm going to keep it open just for two more seconds. $30 million. Can I get a 30.2? Sir,
0: no,
2: over
0: no,
2: there.
0: No,
2: sir,
0: no,
2: I'm going to have to ask you to leave if you keep putting your hand up and down.
0: I'm out.
2: I think he needs his medication.
0: I need to call my bank.
2: Okay. $30 million. Going once, going twice, $50
0: million. Shut up. I was about to go sold. To the man in the grey hat.
2: Oh, that's pretty good.
0: That's pretty good. You could be one of those people who sell the houses.
2: Yeah, they might make more money.
0: Doubt it.

0: Anyways.
1: Oh, I think they do.
0: Anyways, man, go out there, celebrate International Bids and Proposals Day, man. We're jumping back into it. We got the debriefs coming up next. Here is Jay King. It's on New.

0: Kitty Docs, it's our way. It's on No Fame at the Beat of the Pacific. Gabs and Riggs on the Morning Check for you Tuesday.
1: Your debrief. We got a debrief. We got to wrap up on today's show, but not before you come to your safe space and you let out. Maybe you had some frustrations today. Maybe you want to commend us on something great that we did on the show. Or maybe you just want to vent about your morning and your kids. 466 on the text line. This is your space for us to do so.
0: Yeah, I got a text here. Riggs, you showed some real balls today talking about tall poppy syndrome.
2: Yeah.
0: What we'll sell it is if you get all the phones off the row this week.
1: Nah, not the phones. We need it like face to face.
0: I don't think he's here.
1: Get over here. Australia's that great.
0: He hates us. He's not coming back.
1: He might be. Anyway. Morning team. I just want to say that was actually my cousin that you were talking about, Riggs.
0: Oh.
1: So watch your mouth.
0: Damn. Watch your back.
1: Oh!
0: I don't want to go back to prison, all right?
1: Morning team. I think I know the girl that you're talking about with who's going out with the guy and his baby is at your friend's daycare. I have a feeling he's also going out with one of my other friends.
0: Don't let it be. Don't let it be. I can't. I want to give him the benefit of the doubt. You know what I mean? I really just want to be hopeful that this dude is just waiting for the right time to tell his partner. We'll leave it at that, eh?
1: Morning team. I know the bro who's dating this girl and hasn't told her about the kid yet, and it's because he's scared. Simple as that. Can men not be vulnerable?
0: Stop lying. You don't know them. Okay? Firstly, don't stop lying. Okay? Something I want to debrief, man. I'm thinking about my sister Glow. Oh. Not going to be seeing the lights glow in Hamilton. Now, we need to find her. And Producer Louis, you need to go and get us another double pass. She comes all the way from Australia.
1: Yeah.
0: Okay? She's going to be another one who hates New Zealand.
1: Yeah, true that.
0: We got to keep our peeps.
1: Yeah, true that.
0: Anyways, that's pretty much the debriefs on our end. What are any debriefs for you?
1: I just want to say I really admire you for today.
0: Yeah.
1: And the way you just ran it straight.
0: Yeah.
1: I can't wait to put that clip open for you to get cancelled.
0: Oh, what?
1: Okay, thank you.
0: Huh?
1: And get a hiding. That's all.
0: That wasn't a part of the deal, bro. Also, that was your personality piece.
1: No. I know what you're talking about. I'm just sitting over here minding my business.
0: Anyways, man, that's the debrief done and dusted. Almost ready to wrap up on the show, man. Anyways, here's the new one from Corday. It's on New.

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0: 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It's on North FM at the Beat of the Pacific. 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
2: We're out of here. Au revoir. Thank you so much to everyone who tuned on in. If you did miss anything, go check out The Morning Shack Run Back. 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
0: Man.
2: He called someone out. You want to hear it. Tomorrow on the show, we've got some very special guests. They're going to be talking about Tika. If you're wondering what it is all about, you got to tune on in.
0: Yes, indeed, man. Also, Mon is in the building. Oh, no, sorry. Sia's in the building looking after New Daily today for the rest of the week, actually.
2: Yes,
0: and Henry riding solo for The Rush as well, man. What are you getting up to after work?
2: Oh, I've got a few things on. Be quite a busy day. But,
0: hey.
2: I'm hungry. I want to go eat.
0: Man, we were supposed to film something at 1 o'clock today.
2: Mm-hmm.
0: Got cancelled because of the weather.
2: Nice. Well, that's nice. At least you have a free afternoon.
0: I was kind of looking forward to that. But anyways, and then, oh man, I'm in big trouble. I took my missus jacket.
2: Yeah, I saw that you were wearing her jacket.
0: I brought it to work today, but I'm getting flamed on the... She's blowing me up on the text.
2: Is this a thing that we need to discuss further about you liking wearing girls' clothes?
0: This is a that's a guy's jacket.
2: No, no, no. That's a girl's jacket, bro.
0: We bought it from the guy's section of Zara.
2: No, no. That's a girl's jacket.
0: You know what? Zara got some nice clothes, too.
2: I like Zara. I've always been an advocate for Zara. Anyway, we've got to get out of here. What is our song that we want to end off? We want to end off with the vibes. We're going to show that we got the vibes here.
0: Hey, this one is Midnight Star. It's Curious. It's on New FM. We'll see you guys tomorrow.

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2: Tayao Manuia, it is your new daily show with Asia No Monica. She is away for the week and I am looking after the show for you. Well, actually, if anything, I'm going to be honest, you guys have been looking after me. You said I was absolute shambles when we kickstarted the show. The first hour, I wasn't speaking English. I wasn't speaking Tongan. I wasn't speaking Tuvalu as well because it is Tuvalu Language Week. And so thank you to everyone who actually stayed tuned beyond 11 yesterday because it was just struggle street. But happy Tuesday. We are back for another day. 29th of September, ladies and gentlemen. We are almost at the end of the ninth month of the year. And that means we're getting a little bit closer to everybody planning for Christmas, to everybody planning their Christmas parties, everybody planning what they're going to be doing in the new year, because it is going to be a brand new month very, very shortly. And shortly, I mean like literally a few days, and that's a little bit scary. Hopefully you've had a good start there to your morning. A massive shout out to the Morning Shack who looked after today's morning is the show. And now it's my turn. It's my turn and your turn. Coming up though today, I have learned that today's theme for your new daily show is literally like Teach Me Tuesday. So we're going to be talking things like life hacks, knowledge, advice. Again, let me remind you, when it comes to that gas watch that Monica gives you, I ain't your girl for that because I still haven't figured out where to find it. But coming up on the show though today for your playlist, Isis Smelly Brother Rods is in there. You know the go. It is a working day, man. If you are at work right now, if you're at home with your kids because it's school holidays, maybe getting ready to go out and do some groceries, maybe about to hit the road. If there's something I can do for you, or chuck out a shout out, 466 on text line as we cruise all the way up until 2 p.m. This one right now though, got Star, Loms Brown, Irie Love. It's called Root Session. You're tuning into the Beat of the Pacific. It's New FM.

Tuvalu Language Week. Now, speaking of day and night, just over the weekend over in Sydney, Australia, they have just wrapped up their Nike After Dark Tour 2026. Now, I absolutely love this event. Well, here's the thing. It is a running event, right? It's designed by the company Nike, and it's designed to just invite women and just empower women to make night, to do night running pretty much. And you know, it's one of those things for us women. It's just, unfortunately, it's not as safe as it is for men to go out at nighttime and run. But Nike have put on this Nike After Dark Tour 2026, and they're touring around cities such as Shanghai, Sydney, Mexico, London, Los Angeles, Manila, as well as Mumbai. And this happened in the weekend. I saw some of my family have took part in the weekend. And if you remember, I think it was earlier this year, Elise Runs. She is on Instagram. I believe her surname is Elise Senele. She was the first female Samoan woman to run 100 kilometers in the ultra trail run that she took part of. She alongside other influencers, were also part of this Nike After Dark Tour event over the weekend. So if you want to catch a little bit of that, find that up on the social media. And it's very empowering because I'm like, I've kind of started running, but it's something that I haven't been consistent with or maintained. And I'm like, wow, my cousin said, oh, you should come next year and do this. And I said, oh, I don't really know if I want to just pay a plane ticket just to come there just to run. I mean, it's fun running here because all I have to do is drive my car, but to pay to go overseas to run, yeah, doesn't sound like fun to me. But congratulations to any of the ladies who did take part in that. And if you haven't got a chance, have a look at it online. There's a woman song that I'm trying to find to play for you guys right now, but I cannot find it. So we're gonna get this one. Here is Beyonce. This one is to all the ladies who took part in the Nike After Dark Tour. It's Grown Woman on your FM.

That one is Thames. It's called Me and You. 20 minutes away from 11, you are tuning in to the Beat of the Pacific. It is your new daily with me. See, I know Monica today. Yesterday, we talked a little bit about this particular song. Jason Derulo was just in Aotearoa. And I don't know about you, but if you missed yesterday, we were knowing a little bit about how Mele was chosen from the audience. She got up. She did the dance. I'm going to be honest. I don't know the TikTok trend to this. But 3 days later, my social media is still blowing up. Mele is still the trending all over social media. I see other news places or headlines saying Auckland teacher. And you know, a massive shout out to Manerewa High School, because I think I did forget to mention Aneafi, that she is also a dance teacher at Manerewa High School alongside her being part of the project team. And you know, Happy Fee, she dances alongside Happy Fee, who's traveled the world through dance as well. And it's just, I am just loving seeing all these brown faces up and about, going viral for good things too. Because we all know sometimes we can all just go viral for the wrong thing. We're getting back on into the music. We still got Anaya on Waze right now, though. This one here, it is Bina Bara, One Call Away on your FM.

0: you know what? I just felt like listening to Bee Gees. Checked it on for you. How deep is your love? 9 minutes away from 11. Tayaman, we are happy Vayasa Otengana Tuvalu, which we're celebrating after 11. It is Tuvalu Language Week. Again, I'm looking at Monica's prep, and I see that around about this time, you guys look at your gas watch. Let me tell you what I have been watching about the gas that I do understand that I can give back to you, is that gas is my muffa. It has gone up by about, in my observation, at least 20 cents extra on top of what it already was previously, which means I'm trying really hard to be more mindful of where I'm driving, how much I'm driving. Because god damn. But it's also a reminder, there's little things that we need to do, like check the oil. I went for a road trip the other weekend to Hamilton, didn't check the oil. My dad rang me, reminded me, check the oil. Oh, it was low. Stopped by Super Cheap Auto. Massive shout out to the ones down in Tauranga, because they're best customer service from any Super Cheap Auto around Aotearoa that I've ever been to, even though I've probably only ever been to one other one. But gas watch prices, honestly, it's just really my muffa. It is so expensive. I've been told Monday and Thursday are normally the cheaper days to top up. Don't know if that's true. According to my own theory, the one petrol station that I do go to, it is true. It's just a little bit expensive. If anyone knows the apps that I could use, though, I just don't want to disturb Monica on her day off and be like, hey, what do you use to do your gas watch? We're getting back on into the music, though. Coming up for you before we hit the news, we've got Josh. Josh 685 and Drake as well. Just a reminder for you, shout out to any requests, whatever it is you're getting up to for your Tuesday. 466 on the text line. Let me know what you want to hear. We're getting back on into the music right after this.
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5: I'm the magic genie. What are your three wishes?
0: Ooh, can I have $1 billion?
5: Yes.
0: World peace?
5: I'll see what I can do.
0: And some Kara coconut milk.
5: Why don't you buy that with the $1 billion?
0: Well, I could, but this is a radio ad for Kara, so...
5: How's this then? I'll now say the magic word. Abracadabra. See what I did there? Instead of saying abracadabra, I said abracadabra.
0: Yes, well done. Very clever, genie.
5: Kara turns wishes into delicious.

0: beautiful fine ladies in the building. 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
1: Okay. Yeah, yo, no L, take out the baseline. Yo, my girl, suck in your waistline.

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0: Of course, it's a New Daily with me, Sia, for your Tuesday. You know, today, it's the second day of the school holidays, and I've been seeing a lot of my friends, a lot of my mum friends actually posting up online just about the amount of food the kids have already consumed. And I said to them, you know what? If you think about it, when your kids are at school, and I've caught up with these friends, and like we go out to the cafe, or you know, we chill at somebody's house, and I'm like, bro, we eat all day too. Why are we surprised that the kids are eating just as much? There, if anything, the kids need to eat more than we do because they aren't growing. And us adult big backs, oh bro, need to stop eating. Speaking of stop eating, this week so far I'm only eating, well, not stop eating, but I am eating fish. And I wish to stop eating fish, but it's part of my meal plan that nobody is asking me about. But I thought I'd tell you about it because, you know, fish is expensive, but fish is delicious if you do like seafood. And this fish that I'm currently eating, I don't know if it's pronounced bassa or bassa, but it's like $10, $12 for a kilo frozen bag. And I'm realizing now, like, damn, man, you know, the benefits of eating just fresh food just tastes so much better. But I am on Struggle Street trying to like consume 5 liters of water today, knowing the fish. And I imagine that that struggle is the same as those of you who are trying to just make sure you've got enough food at home today just to feed the kids while they're home from school. We're getting back on into the music. DJ Noize, Irene Folau, Nisha 9. Right now, though, this one here is Charlie Puth, Beat Yourself Up on New Femme.

New FM, the one is Irene Folau, Hopelessly Devoted. It being Teach Me Tuesdays here on the New Daily. Coming up next, we're going to see whether or not you've taught yourself self-awareness. Right now, though, we're back into the music. Nija 9, Show Me on New FM.

Shan. It is called Get It Back. You are tuning in to your new daily with me, Sia. And I have a question for you right now. Have you taught yourself self-awareness? Because I think self-awareness is something not everybody has. It is something you can develop. It is something you can teach.

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1: I love that he apologizes to the church. He addresses the church as, you gotta address yourself, lad. Self-awareness. The man realized, hold on, I'm not talking to the boys. I am talking to the church. And I think self-awareness, like, you know, for you Teach Me Tuesday, teach yourself self-awareness. Like, here's the thing, right? Sometimes I am the type of person, I believe that I am self-aware. And sometimes I'm a little bit domui that I'll become self-aware of something that I did wrong, like an hour later, maybe 2 days later. And if it's really bothering me, I will just contact the person and be like, hey, look, I know I said this, da, da, da, I didn't mean it, blah, blah, blah, or whatever I did. And then, like, you know, and it's just more so to self-aware. But that's my Teach Me Tuesday for you today. Again, hopefully I've done a good job, like your Motivation Monday yesterday. We're getting back on into the music right now. This one here is Elena. Try Just a Little. It's New Femme.

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1: Can we just play pretend? Say that we're just friends, but this ain't happening again. 'Cause I can't see the evidence, and it looks like it's so.

Island girl. You are tuning in to the beat of the Pacific. Speaking of island, we are celebrating the island of Tuvalu. It is Vayaso Otengana Tuvalu for 2026. The theme this year, it is Tuvalu, Alofa Kito Fakavai, Kaiteungina To Ilonga Itaukete Fai Malanga, which translates to Tuvalu, cherish your foundation and carry your identity along your way. How buzzy is this though? I had only just learned today, their population's only 11,000. 11,000, and a large number of the population also reside in Australia or New Zealand, the neighboring countries, and they use Australian dollars. That's like, I remember the first time I went to the Cook Islands and I learned that they use New Zealand dollars. And I was like, oh, I look forward to just seeing like foreign currency when I am in another country. But happy Tuvalu Language Week. We're going to get right back in to the music to celebrate Tuvalu Language Week. Let me make sure that I say this right. Tesua pese tene ko Tuvalu.

0: Message right there at Asaya with Hold On. You are tuning in to New Daily with me, Sia, for your Tuesday. It's almost lunchtime, guys. I'm so excited to eat my fish and my green beans. No, coming up after 12, though, we continue with your shout outs and your requests. 466 on text line. Let me know what it is that you want to hear. I don't know about you, but I'm starting to feel like very summery festival vibes. So I might check out Fiji and So for you after 12. News is coming up for you as well at 12 o'clock as well. We're back into the music right after this.
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0: Kia ora na koutou katoa, toa ko tōku ingoa ko Atutahi Pōtaka News, and this is your news. A Salvation Army social policy analyst is urging governments to fix the immediate fundamentals now, or more families will suffer greater hardship further down the line. The social agency is calling on election candidates to focus on practical solutions to the pressing issues facing communities during the 2026 general election campaign. They list food security, housing, cost of living, poverty, welfare and tax, justice reintegration and addiction as key challenges affecting the communities that the army serves. Anaika says it's about preventing families from more hardship than what they are currently experiencing.
1: If we don't pay for some of these immediate fundamentals now, we're going to have to pay for it in the future. It'll be at a greater cost and we'll have a lot more families falling into hardship. It's about preventing more families from ending up at the ambulance at the bottom of the cliff. So there's definitely investment that needs to be made in some of the areas that we've highlighted. It'll just be at a greater cost to our society further down the line if we don't address it.
0: A lead claimant in the Māori Health Waitangi Tribunal inquiry says the government is being very, very short-sighted by ruling out a standalone Māori Health Authority. Lady Tureiti Moxon says Māori continue to face significant health inequities and decisions about how to address them were being made without Māori. She says they've showed time and time again that they have just ignored Māori. Lady Moxon says they have not consulted with us in any which way, lose with iwi, with hapu, or even with claimants. Her comments follow the release of the second part of Hautupua, the Aka Whai Ora Priority Report. A Manurewa dance teacher was pulled on stage at Jason Derulo's Auckland concert and put on the spot to dance in front of thousands of people. Mele Tsai Loa is the director of New Zealand's leading hip-hop and street dance collective, Project Team, and a keen advocate for hip-hop and street dance with a passion for locking and youth. The Tongan dance teacher seized the moment dancing alongside Jason Derulo with a video going viral online.
2: It was epic. I did not know that I was going to be walking on the stage that day, but we had a good time. One of my good friends is actually one of the backup dancers. His name is Roshka, and he offered some tickets for me and my dance crew to come and watch him. And as we were sitting in the audience, he just messaged and said, "Do you want to dance on stage?"
0: The new president of the Pacific Islands News Association wants to strengthen the region's newsrooms. Neville Choi, who is also president of Papua New Guinea's Media Council, says the PNAS Secretariat needs greater support, accountability and transparency. He says strengthening the PNAS Secretariat is his initial focus.
3: Because the National Media Association should be the contact point for all the media in each of the countries. So those are the two main things. Strengthening in any way we can to strengthen and provide more accountability and transparency to the PNAS Secretariat and give them more help and assistance and see what they need.
0: The President and Foreign Affairs Minister for Kiribati says a Pacific COP will highlight the need for climate action. Tanis Maamau reminded leaders attending the UN General Assembly of the value of strengthening the region's capacity to finance climate and disaster resilience. He said they are stronger when working together. The pre-COP31 meeting will be held in Fiji with a leaders event in Tuvalu next month. The main COP will be held in Antalya, Turkey from November the 9th to the 20th. Australia will serve as the president of negotiations for COP31. And that is your news. For more Pacific news and sports, go to pmn.co.nz.

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0: I tell you what, here in Tamaki Makaurau right now, I'm not used to working at midday, let me reset that. I am not used to starting my day so early. That come around midday, I'm normally just tutuing into the office, come in, get ready to sit in the kitchen and have lunch. And right now I feel like I'm having a headache. And I don't know if that headache is because, like, whilst here you've been productive like so early in the day, 2 days in a row, or if my body's in shock that I haven't eaten yet, that my big back is still sitting here doing the damn thing, doing the mahi. And you know us, speaking of doing the mahi, shout out to you, all the workers right now, because if you are an outdoors worker, I don't know how you do it, and I am bowing down to you right now. I am giving you a round of applause. I popped outside just to quickly grab something from someone. I looked outside, I'm like, it is sunny, but it is cold and it is windy. And the workers, they're still out there doing it, rain or shine, they really are. So honestly, shout out to all of you guys who have to work outdoors this afternoon. Bonifacio Samoa, Swiss Kitty Docs is on ways. We're getting right back on into the music. This is Jay Shooter. Failau Lua, it's your best air for here on your FM.

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Kitty Docs, that is Pulse. I'm featuring Paul Weddock. Tuning in to your new daily with Mesia, 17 minutes after 12. Coming up next on the show, let's talk about music that's at least 20 years old. One in particular song is making a massive comeback this week, and I'm going to share that with you next. Bonifacio Samoa right now. It's To The Bottom featuring Wayne and Samson. Swiss to follow. It's FM.

That one right there, Janae Aiko featuring Kendrick Lamar. It is called So Good. You are tuning in to New FM with me, Sia. For your Tuesday afternoon, it is your new Daily No Monica. I'm looking after the show for the week. And now let's talk music. Let's talk music that's at least 20 years old, because there's one particular song that is going viral on the internet this week. This song, I believe, is at least 20 years old. It's at least 20 years old, and it's not one that you would particularly hear here on New FM. It's one that was released back in 2005 by the Plain White Tees. Think back to 2005. How old were you? Maybe you're someone who wasn't even born yet that is listening. What were you doing in 2005? Were you still in school? You know, were you in your party era? Were you in your grandparent season? But this particular song is going viral because a few years ago somebody created a response to the song by the Plain White Tees, and this is how it goes.

0: all your fault.
1: So this chick created, during COVID lockdown times, she created her response to the song. All these years later, they were like, hey, you know what? Can we link up? Can you come and perform this song with us? And so they have recently just done that, I believe, over in New York. But here's my question to you now, ladies and gentlemen. 466 on the text line. What is a song that's at least 20 years old, now in 2026, that you still love listening to? I'm not going to lie. I still love Destiny's Child Survivor because I think that was back in 2001. I still love me a good NSYNC track, Spice Girls. But 466 on the text line, what's a song that's at least 20 years old that you still love to listen to? This is Swidda with Preacher Man on UFM.

New film known as Bruno Mars. I just might. You're tuning in to your new daily with me, Sia. 20 minutes away from 1 o'clock. And if you're somebody who has got siblings, I've just discovered a list online that says this is the type of sibling that you are according to the month that you were born in. Whether or not it's true, I want you to tell me how relatable it is to you on the text line 466. Let's kickstart of January. You are the sibling who naturally takes responsibility even when nobody asked you to. February, you're the sibling who likes to act like you don't care, but you actually know everything happening in everyone's life. March, you're the soft-hearted sibling. You genuinely worry about your siblings and just sometimes carry the problems as if they're your own. April, you're the sibling who will fight with your siblings all day and still defend them with your whole chest. May, you are the sibling who is dependable. June, you're the sibling who knows everybody's business. I'm trying to think. I know someone in June and whether or not they know everyone's business. July, you are the sibling that's emotionally attached. August, you're the sibling who naturally becomes the leader. Now, this one I can agree with our sibling born in August. September, you're the sibling who notices everything. You remember all the little details like birthdays, special occasions. October, you are the fun sibling. You're the one sibling everyone can call to when they need to laugh. November, you're the fiercely loyal sibling. And December, you're the sibling who keeps the family energy alive. So according to the month that you're born in, that is the type of sibling that you are. We're back into the music. This is Reason doing Too Much on UFM.

0: 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Remember, continuing to celebrate Vayaso Otengana Tuvalu Hepu Tuvalu Language Week to our Tuvaluan community all around the globe. Coming up after 1 o'clock, though, we are having a look at a list that has been created for midlife crisis. Requests and shout-outs continue on the text line 466. We're back into it after this.
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2: 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We're going to be joined by Alison Mau and Yole Lelaulu. 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
5: Yes.
0: World peace?
5: I'll see what I can do.
0: And some Kara coconut milk.
5: Why don't you buy that with $1 billion?
0: Well, I could, but this is a radio ad for Kara, so...
5: How's this then? I'll now say the magic word. Abracadabra. See what I did there? Instead of saying abracadabra, I said abracadabra.
0: 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Very clever, genie.
5: Kara turns wishes into delicious.
6: Happy Tuvalu Language Week from the team at Neo FM. Ke manuia te vaiaso te ngana Tuvalu mai te potukau I te Neo FM.